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11: 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An air quality alert as dangerous Canadian wildfire smoke is blanketing the Midwest and Northeast. 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
12: The wildfires burning in northern Minnesota and Canada, and that smoke billowing down to Chicago, to places like Detroit, where you can't see anything either. Their air quality at one point overnight was at 600 AQI. Just to give perspective, 300 is unhealthy. They more than doubled that at one point.
11: Catastrophic flash flood swamping Texas. Some areas recording a year's worth of rain in just a couple of days, the state's governor reporting two people have died. President Trump preparing to deliver a primetime address tonight. Sources say he'll speak about new information he received regarding the 2020 election. The man who's been running President Trump's teleprompter at speeches, settling with federal regulators after they say he made tens of thousands of dollars on placing bets on several of the president's speeches on the prediction market. This is ABC News.
13: From the CoastNewsToday.com Weather Center, here's your South Jersey AccuWeather forecast. Tonight, expect a chance of a thunderstorm in some areas during the early evening, followed by hazy and humid conditions. Smoke from distant wildfires may cause poor air quality, with the possibility of storms bringing damaging wind gusts. The low will be around 72 degrees. Tomorrow, anticipate lower humidity levels under hazy sunshine. Smoke from wildfires could result in reduced air quality. The high temperature will reach 86 degrees. I'm meteorologist Jason Caterino with your AccuWeather forecast from CoastNewsToday.com.
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2: Yeah. Light some fireworks.
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4: According to Copilot Search, there are multiple individuals named Jackie Money in public records.
5: Really?
4: With different ages, locations, and aliases. So there's a Jackie Wayne Money in Vine Grove, Kentucky.
5: Is she related to Bruce Wayne?
4: I don't know. Things can get a little dangerous in Florida, where there's a Jackie P Money in St. Pete Beach, and then there's a Jackie S Money in Tallahassee.
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3: This is a special report from ABC News. I'm Dave Packard. President Trump spoke from the White House tonight about the 2020 presidential election, which he lost to Joe Biden. The president asserting,
4: over a period of years, starting during the 2020 election cycle, the People's Republic of China carried out what is believed to be the largest compromise of election data in history, resulting in China's illicit acquisition of 220 million U.S. voter files.
3: The president asking the DOJ and other agencies to file criminal charges. Earlier, House Minority Leader Hakeem Jeffries asking,
5: why does he continue to focus on a conspiracy theory related to a 2020 presidential election that every rational person in the United States of America knows he lost?
3: This is ABC News.
6: From the CoastNewsToday.com Weather Center, here's your South Jersey AccuWeather forecast. Overnight, expect hazy and humid conditions with poor air quality due to smoke from distant wildfires. There is a possibility of storms bringing damaging wind gusts with a low of 72 degrees. Moving into Friday, anticipate hazy sunshine with continued reduced air quality from wildfire smoke, reaching a high of 86 degrees. Friday night will be partly cloudy and humid with a chance of showers late and a low of 73 degrees. I'm meteorologist Jason Caterina with your AccuWeather forecast from CoastNewsToday.com. Today.com.
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4: This is a special report from ABC News. I'm Dave Packard. President Trump spoke from the White House tonight about the 2020 presidential election, which he lost to Joe Biden. The president asserting,
5: over a period of years, starting during the 2020 election cycle, the People's Republic of China carried out what is believed to be the largest compromise of election data in history, resulting in China's illicit acquisition of 220 million U.S. voter files.
4: The president asking the DOJ and other agencies to file criminal charges. Earlier, House Minority Leader Hakeem Jeffries asking,
6: why does he continue to focus on a conspiracy theory related to a 2020 presidential election that every rational person in the United States of America knows he lost?
4: This is ABC News.
7: From the CoastNewsToday.com Weather Center, here's your South Jersey AccuWeather forecast. Overnight, expect hazy and humid conditions with poor air quality due to smoke from distant wildfires. There is a possibility of storms bringing damaging wind gusts with a low of 72 degrees. Moving into Friday, anticipate hazy sunshine with continued reduced air quality from wildfire smoke, reaching a high of 86 degrees. Friday night will be partly cloudy and humid with a chance of showers late and a low of 73 degrees. I'm meteorologist Jason Caterina with your AccuWeather forecast from CoastNewsToday.com. Today.com.
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3: This is a special report from ABC News. I'm Dave Packer. President Trump spoke to the nation in prime time this evening, announcing he was declassifying documents and posting them on the White House website for the public to read. He says they outline evidence of interference in American elections, particularly the one he lost in 2020, accusing countries like China, Venezuela, Russia, and North Korea. And the president making the case for a Save America Act, which would require voting with an ID and in person.
4: Hundreds of thousands of non-citizens and dead people are listed and active on the voter rolls, and yet we still have elections with no voter ID, no proof of citizenship, and tens of millions of ballots floating aimlessly through the mail.
3: As for the 2020 elections, the president's own intelligence officials at the time were presenting assessments to him that show there was no widespread evidence that would have changed the outcome of the election. This is ABC News.
5: South Jersey from the CoastNewsToday.com Weather Center, here's your South Jersey AccuWeather forecast. Overnight, expect hazy and humid conditions with poor air quality due to smoke from distant wildfires. There is a possibility of storms bringing damaging wind gusts with a low of 72 degrees. Moving into Friday, anticipate hazy sunshine with continued reduced air quality from wildfire smoke, reaching a high of 86 degrees. Friday night will be partly cloudy and humid with a chance of showers late and a low of 73 degrees. I'm meteorologist Jason Caterina with your AccuWeather forecast from CoastNewsToday.com. Today.com.
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1: It's the 4th of July. Celebrate this all-American holiday the all-American way. 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
1: Enjoy a hot dog.
2: A German sausage called a Frankfurter.
1: Or a hamburger.
2: Also named after a German city.
1: Yeah. Light some fireworks.
2: Made in China.
3: According to Copilot Search, there are multiple individuals named Jackie Money in public records.
4: Really?
3: With different ages, locations, and aliases. So there's a Jackie Wayne Money in Vine Grove, Kentucky.
4: Is she related to Bruce Wayne?
3: I don't know. Things can get a little dangerous in Florida, where there's a Jackie P Money in St. Pete Beach, and then there's a Jackie S Money in Tallahassee.
4: Wow.
3: So, yeah, we could have some, like, UFC-type fights going on there.
4: Or not.
3: They may get along.
4: Yeah, maybe all the Jackie Monies need to have, like, a girls' weekend.
3: Yeah, maybe. But I'm thinking they're all trying to, you know, steal some of your game.
4: I highly doubt it.
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4: This is a special report from ABC News. I'm Dave Packer. Ahead of the 2026 midterms, President Trump in a primetime speech to the nation talking about 2020, sowing seeds of doubt in the nation's election system.
5: Tonight, I'm announcing the immediate declassification and release of critical intelligence, revealing shocking vulnerabilities in our election infrastructure.
4: And those declassified documents released on the website of the White House.
5: The third set of documents we are releasing proves that for many years, Americans were blatantly lied to about the security of our election infrastructure, including electronic voting machines and ballot counting systems, dishonest almost all.
4: Mr. Trump said the best way to protect us in voting is to pass a Save America Act. Reaction from across the aisle was harsh. Senate Minority Leader Chuck Schumer calling it a, quote, desperate attempt to preserve his political power. This is ABC News.
6: From the CoastNewsToday.com Weather Center, here's your South Jersey AccuWeather forecast. Overnight, expect hazy and humid conditions with poor air quality due to smoke from distant wildfires. There is a possibility of storms bringing damaging wind gusts with a low of 72 degrees. Moving into Friday, anticipate hazy sunshine with continued reduced air quality from wildfire smoke, reaching a high of 86 degrees. Friday night will be partly cloudy and humid with a chance of showers late and a low of 73 degrees. I'm meteorologist Jason Caterina with your AccuWeather forecast from CoastNewsToday.com. Today.com.
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1: ABC News, I'm Dave Packer. It's a month now to the 2026 midterms, but President Trump, in a primetime speech Thursday, focusing on the 2020 elections and announcing his administration is releasing previously classified documents he claims show the vulnerability of U.S. election security and infrastructure.
2: Hundreds of millions of U.S. voter files are in the hands of foreign governments. Our machines and ballot counting systems are exposed to hacking and manipulation and corruption.
1: An attorney representing the family of Johann Sebastian Guerrero, who was shot and killed by ICE agents in Biddeford, Maine, Monday, said he was in the U.S. legally and was accused of no crime. The governor says floods in Texas have left at least two people dead. Hundreds of wildfires burning in Canada and the Northwest, sending smoke blowing east, along with air quality alerts. New York City handing out free KN95 masks at libraries and police and fire stations. 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
3: From the CoastNewsToday.com Weather Center, here's your South Jersey AccuWeather forecast. Overnight, expect hazy and humid conditions with poor air quality due to smoke from distant wildfires. There is a possibility of storms bringing damaging wind gusts with a low of 72 degrees. Moving into Friday, anticipate hazy sunshine with continued reduced air quality from wildfire smoke, reaching a high of 86 degrees. Friday night will be partly cloudy and humid with a chance of showers late and a low of 73 degrees. I'm meteorologist Jason Catarina with your AccuWeather forecast from CoastNewsToday.com. Today.com.
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8: ABC News, I'm Dave Packer. It's a month now to the 2026 midterms, but President Trump, in a primetime speech Thursday, focusing on the 2020 elections and announcing his administration is releasing previously classified documents he claims show the vulnerability of U.S. election security and infrastructure.
9: Hundreds of millions of U.S. voter files are in the hands of foreign governments. Our machines and ballot counting systems are exposed to hacking and manipulation and corruption.
8: An attorney representing the family of Johann Sebastian Guerrero, who was shot and killed by ICE agents in Biddeford, Maine Monday, said he was in the U.S. legally and was accused of no crime. The governor says floods in Texas have left at least 2 people dead. Hundreds of wildfires burning in Canada and the Northwest, sending smoke blowing east, along with air quality alerts. New York City handing out free KN95 masks at libraries and police and fire stations. 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
10: From the CoastNewsToday.com Weather Center, here's your South Jersey AccuWeather forecast. Overnight, expect hazy and humid conditions with poor air quality due to smoke from distant wildfires. There is a possibility of storms bringing damaging wind gusts with a low of 72 degrees. Moving into Friday, anticipate hazy sunshine with continued reduced air quality from wildfire smoke, reaching a high of 86 degrees. Friday night will be partly cloudy and humid with a chance of showers late and a low of 73 degrees. I'm meteorologist Jason Caterina with your AccuWeather forecast from CoastNewsToday.com. Today.com.
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11: It doesn't matter if you love him or capital H-I-M. 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
1: ABC News, I'm Dave Packer. Speaking at primetime Thursday night, President Trump announced documents will now be available on the White House website, he says demonstrates the interference of foreign adversaries in U.S. elections.
2: But we still have a major challenge that must be urgently addressed because no country can be great without fair and honest elections.
1: The man who's been running President Trump's teleprompter, settling with federal regulators after they say he made over $100,000 by placing bets on several of the president's speeches on the prediction market. Catastrophic flash floods in Texas killing at least two people and forcing hundreds of rescues in areas still reeling from last summer's devastating floods. Acting Attorney General Todd Blanche met Thursday with several survivors of the late sex offender Jeffrey Epstein's crimes at the Justice Department, but one of those victims saying she found him abrasive, condescending, and intentionally noncommittal. This is ABC News.
3: From the CoastNewsToday.com Weather Center, here's your South Jersey AccuWeather forecast. Overnight, expect hazy and humid conditions with poor air quality due to smoke from distant wildfires. There is a possibility of storms bringing damaging wind gusts with a low of 72 degrees. Moving into Friday, anticipate hazy sunshine with continued reduced air quality from wildfire smoke, reaching a high of 86 degrees. Friday night will be partly cloudy and humid with a chance of showers late and a low of 73 degrees. I'm meteorologist Jason Caterina with your AccuWeather forecast from CoastNewsToday.com. Today.com.
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2: I don't worry about nothing. I am wearing that nada. I'm sitting pretty impatient, but I know you gotta.

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1: It's the 4th of July. Celebrate this all-American holiday the all-American way. Drink a Budweiser.
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1: Enjoy a hot dog.
2: A German sausage called a Frankfurter.
1: Or a hamburger.
2: Also named after a German city.
1: Yeah. Light some fireworks.
2: Made in China.
3: According to Copilot Search, there are multiple individuals named Jackie Money in public records.
4: Really?
3: With different ages, locations, and aliases. So there's a Jackie Wayne Money in Vine Grove, Kentucky.
4: Is she related to Bruce Wayne?
3: I don't know. Things can get a little dangerous in Florida, where there's a Jackie P. Money in St. Pete Beach, and then there's a Jackie S. Money in Tallahassee.
4: Wow.
3: So, yeah, we could have some, like, UFC-type fights going on there.
4: Or not.
3: They may get along.
4: Yeah, maybe they, maybe all the Jackie Moneys need to get have, like, a girls' weekend.
3: Yeah, maybe, maybe. But I'm thinking they're all trying to, you know, steal some of
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3: your game.
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9: ABC News, I'm Dave Packer. Speaking at primetime Thursday night, President Trump announced documents will now be available on the White House website, he says demonstrates the interference of foreign adversaries in U.S. elections.
10: But we still have a major challenge that must be urgently addressed, because no country could be great without fair and honest elections.
9: The man who's been running President Trump's teleprompter, settling with federal regulators after they say he made over $100,000 by placing bets on several of the president's speeches on the prediction market. Catastrophic flash floods in Texas, killing at least two people and forcing hundreds of rescues in areas still reeling from last summer's devastating floods. Acting Attorney General Todd Blanche met Thursday with several survivors of the late sex offender Jeffrey Epstein's crimes at the Justice Department, but one of those victims saying she found him abrasive, condescending, and intentionally noncommittal. This is ABC News.
11: From the CoastNewsToday.com Weather Center, here's your South Jersey AccuWeather forecast. Today, expect hazy sunshine with smoke from wildfires potentially causing reduced air quality. The high will reach 86. Tonight will be partly cloudy and humid with a low of 73. Tomorrow, anticipate cloudy skies with increased humidity, a few showers, and the possibility of a heavy thunderstorm, especially later in the day. It will be breezy in the afternoon. The storms could bring damaging winds and flooding downpours, but might also help improve air quality. The high temperature will be 86. I'm meteorologist Joe Lundberg with your AccuWeather forecast from CoastNewsToday.com.
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4: ABC News, I'm Brian Clark. President Trump used a primetime address Thursday to push Congress to pass his Save America Act. It would heighten requirements around voting. He also declassified documents that he claims show the vulnerability of the U.S. election system.
5: Hundreds of millions of U.S. voter files are in the hands of foreign governments. Our machines and ballot counting systems are exposed to hacking and manipulation and corruption.
4: There's no evidence China or any other country has been able to change the outcome of votes. China, in a statement, says the allegations have no factual ground. The CDC and FDA now have a potential source of the severe stomach bug, cyclosporiasis, shredded iceberg lettuce that was served at select Taco Bell locations in Michigan, Ohio, Indiana, Kentucky, and West Virginia. Taco Bell says that lettuce has been removed. And smoke from hundreds of wildfires in Canada made the air hazardous across 19 states Thursday. This is ABC News.
6: From the CoastNewsToday.com Weather Center, here's your South Jersey AccuWeather forecast. Today, expect hazy sunshine with smoke from wildfires potentially causing reduced air quality. The high will reach 86. Tonight will be partly cloudy and humid with a low of 73. Tomorrow, anticipate cloudy skies with increased humidity, a few showers, and the possibility of a heavy thunderstorm, especially later in the day. It will be breezy in the afternoon. The storms could bring damaging winds and flooding downpours, but might also help improve air quality. The high temperature will be 86. I'm meteorologist Joe Lundberg with your AccuWeather forecast. Forecast from CoastNewsToday.com.
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1: All right, here we go, ladies and gentlemen.
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1: Yeah, we have finally made it to the end of the week and another phenomenal Jersey Shore weekend on the way. Hi, my name is Mark Hunter. You're listening to 98.7 The Coast. Thank you for that. And this show is called The Wake Up Call. And we always like to start it off by looking at some of the things associated with today. It is Friday, July 17th, 2026. Amongst the celebrity birthdays, we have the actress and daughter of Lucille Ball and Desi Arnaz. Lucy Arnaz is 75 today. Oh my goodness. We have an acting legend, David Hasselhoff, the Hoff from Baywatch and Knight Rider. He is 74. We have King Charles's wife, Queen Camilla, who is 79 today. We have the actress PJ Souls, who was in Rock and Roll High School, Stripes, Carrie, Halloween, and more, 76. We have the bassist of the band Black Sabbath, Geezer Butler, who is 77. John Ventimiglia, the actor who played Artie Bucco on The Sopranos, is 63. We have Angela Merkel, that's Germany's chancellor, 72. We have the actor Mike Vogel, who you've seen in Under the Dome, Pan Am, What's Your Number, and more, 47 years old today. We have the granddaughter of Debbie Reynolds and Eddie Fisher, the actress Billie Lourd, who was in Scream Queens and other projects, 34 years old today. I always mess up her name, but I'll say it, and I think you'll know who it is. R&B singer Callie Uchis? I know I said it wrong. Anyway, 32. but she is definitely a great singer and successful in the R&B world. And we have country singer Luke Bryan, who's also, he's one of the judges, right? Isn't he a judge on American Idol? Anyway, he is 50 years old today. Some of the things that happened on this date, 17th of July, 2026. Well, we have in 1917, with their country at war with Germany, the British royal family changed their name from the Germanic Saxe-Coburg-Gotha to Windsor. In 1936, the Spanish Civil War began with an army revolt led by General Francisco Franco. In 1941, the 56-game hitting streak that Joe DiMaggio had going on came to an end as the New York Yankees outfielder failed to get a hit. In 1945, President Harry Truman, Soviet Premier Joseph Stalin, and British Prime Minister Winston Churchill began meeting at Potsdam in the final Allied summit of World War II. Big day in 1955 when Disneyland opened in Anaheim, California, a year to the day after construction began. Now, I'd imagine it was probably a little bit smaller when they first opened, but think about that. They started construction a year later, it was done. Today, I can't even get my Panera Bread and Chick-fil-A in Summers Point. It takes it forever to even get started. Anyway, different times, I guess. It was on this date in 1968 that the Beatles animated film Yellow Submarine premiered in London. In 1984, the United States passes the National Minimum Drinking Age Act, which prohibits anyone under the age of 21 from buying alcohol or possessing alcohol as a condition of receiving state highway funds. Yeah, I know a lot of you remember back in the day in Wildwood when the drinking age was 18, and things got a little crazy back then. Anyway, a sad day in 1996. This was the day that TWA Flight 800, which was bound for Paris, exploded shortly after takeoff from New York City and crashed into the Atlantic Ocean off Long Island. 230 people perished in that plane crash. In 1998, Russian buries Tsar Nicholas II and his family 80 years after they were killed. And in 2004, Martha Stewart is sentenced to 5 months in prison plus 5 months in home confinement for lying to federal investigators. Some of the observations going on today. It is National Lottery Day. Hey, you might want to play the lottery. It's National Peach Ice Cream Day. I have not had peach ice cream in a while. Can you even buy it? I'm going to look around for that because it is the day today. It is National Tattoo Day. It is National Yellow Pig Day. It is World Day for International Justice. It is Wrong Way Corrigan Day. And it is World Emoji Day. So there you go. Use your emojis and use them frequently. You know, sometimes people will have that string of emojis in a text, and I'm trying to figure out what they're saying. But anyway, don't go crazy with it, all right? For an old geezer like me, it takes me a while to figure it all out. Anyways, today on our show, it is Friday, of course, and that means in 1 hour's time, we're going to be running down some of the things going on in our area with the Weekend Planner. We love to do that for you. On Fridays, we'll be chatting with Victor Fazen about his Bishow Real Estate Program, which is on tomorrow morning at 10 a.m. right here on 98.7 The Coast. We'll be hearing from Judge Jackie. She's going to put down a ruling on a situation at around 8:15. Oh, around that time, too, we'll be hearing from Jackie Money as well, letting us know how the stock market is doing. And, well, we're just going to have a blast bringing all this great music to you. Of course, our first Coast News Today local news and sports updates of the day in less than 1/2 hour's time. Got that Weekend AccuWeather forecast, ABC News, today's hits, and yesterday's favorites. Try to give you a laugh or two as well. And it's Friday, so let's get it going. 98.7 The Coast, WC.

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2: It is a wake-up call here on 98.7 The Coast, WCZT. Happy Friday. Yeah, a little bit later on, we'll be running down the weekend planner. You know, some of your plans, though, if you've been following along, is watching the finals of the World Cup. Yep, they're set. I don't follow it all, but I can tell you this because now it's the headlines, right? It's going to be between Spain and Argentina. Now, if you're not sure which team to root for, we got a little thing to help you.
3: The teams of the World Cup final are set, and Americans must choose who to root for. Will it be Spain, who speaks Spanish, or Argentina, who speaks Spanish without a lisp? Who will win, the flamenco or the tango?
2: Oh, yeah.
3: Will you get drunk on sangria or wine without fruit in it? Are you going to run with the bulls? Or run to the theater to see Evita?
2: Don't cry for me, Evita. Oh, boy.
3: It's Spanish soccer players you've never heard of versus Argentinian soccer players you've never heard of,
2: right?
3: Except for Messi.
2: Okay, right.
3: Spain versus Argentina. It's time to pretend to care who wins.
2: Yeah, but you know what? I guess now that we got to this point, I'm sure a lot of us probably would say, yeah, we probably could see, probably should have seen it getting to this point. But anyway, best of luck to both teams. I will not be watching. But once again, if that's your thing, enjoy. And best of luck to both teams. We'll take a quick break. We got more of the Wake Up Call coming up here in a little bit. 98.7 The Coast, WCZT.
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0: This is your local Coast News Today update with Todd Mann. Westminster Christian Academy and Southern Cape Christian Academy are merging to form a new K-12 campus this fall in Cape May Courthouse. This consolidation addresses declining enrollment and financial issues by uniting all students under one faith-based institution. While the merger will reinstate high school grades on the Oyster Road campus, officials warn there may be staff layoffs as the schools integrate. A Mega Millions ticket worth $3 million was sold at the Acme supermarket in North Wildwood for Tuesday's drawing. The ticket matched five numbers and included a multiplier option. With no one winning the $637 million jackpot, it has now climbed to an estimated $672 million for the next drawing on Friday. This latest win joins other big winners from Florida and Georgia. I'm Todd Mann, and that's your Coast News Today news update for today.
1: Here's your CoastNewsToday.com sports report. I'm John Thayer. Phillies opened up the second half of the season last night. They fell to the Mets at home 4-1. Philadelphia had just four hits in the loss. Aaron Nola suffered the loss. He drops to 3-7. Phillies are now 54-44. The Phillies and Mets are off tonight and back at Citizens Bank Park tomorrow. The World Cup is down to two matchups. The third-place game is played tomorrow in Florida when France meets England. And then the World Cup final in New Jersey on Sunday. Spain will battle with Argentina. On the NASCAR Cup Series, it heads to North Wilkesboro Speedway in North Carolina for a Sunday race under the lights. It's the Window World 450 Sunday evening. 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I'm John Thayer with your CoastNewsToday.com sports report.
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7: From the CoastNewsToday.com Weather Center, here's your South Jersey AccuWeather forecast. Today, expect hazy sunshine with smoke from wildfires potentially causing reduced air quality. The high will reach 86. Tonight will be partly cloudy and humid with a low of 73. Tomorrow, anticipate cloudy skies with increased humidity, a few showers, and the possibility of a heavy thunderstorm, especially later in the day. It will be breezy in the afternoon. The storms could bring damaging winds and flooding downpours, but might also help improve air quality. The high temperature will be 86. I'm meteorologist Joe Lundberg with your AccuWeather forecast from CoastNewsToday.com.
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3: 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This is Mark. As we always like to do, we get y'all set up for things going on this weekend. And I am not by any means rushing this month, but I do want to alert you about something that is coming up next weekend that you absolutely should be a part of. You know, West Cape May, they're celebrating, like a lot of our communities, Christmas in July. But what I love about this particular event I'm going to talk about in West Cape May next weekend is that this supports the big West Cape May Christmas Parade. And if you've been to that Christmas parade, you know it is a huge undertaking. It's like one of the best Christmas parades in the area. I know a lot of people would argue and say it is the best. And then I would say, well, it's not really a competition. And then some of you would say, yeah, it's not a competition because this one is so huge. But I'm just going to say this. They do a phenomenal job. But to do the phenomenal job that they do with that parade in December, it takes a lot of work and a lot of costs. So they need to do some fundraising efforts from time to time. So with Christmas in July being next weekend, this is the perfect opportunity to get a fundraiser going on and at the same time do something really fun and very summery, as in like summertime, right? A very summertime. West Cape May Volunteer Fire Company Station 57 is going to be hosting this Christmas in July fish fry fundraiser. Yeah, we live at the shore and it's summertime, so let's enjoy some fresh seafood. And they're going to have the fresh fried fish, the hush puppies, refreshments there, eat in or take out, family friendly atmosphere. You're making me hungry. Well, I guess that's the point, right? But all the proceeds are going to help offset the cost of this huge West Cape May Christmas parade. And of course, they will accept donations and sponsorships as well. So you could be a part of that. But let me tell you about the actual event, the fish fry, which I want to make an effort to be down there. This is going to be happening not tomorrow, obviously, but next Saturday, July 25th. At 10 a.m. until sold out. I would advise you get there early because, you know, I mean, I'd imagine it's going to be a great response to this. It's at the West Cape May Volunteer Fire Company at 732 Broadway in West Cape May. And I just love the fact that, you know, you can enjoy this delicious fish fry. You know, maybe not have to worry about dinner or lunch or whatever, take care of that. And also at the same time, help out raising money for the West Cape May Christmas Parade. You can follow West Cape May Volunteer Fire Company on Facebook for more information. And we thank you for your support. We got more on the way. Going to get you updated here with the ABC News. And speaking of the weekend, we'll have that weekend AccuWeather up in moments here on 98.7 The Coast.
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11: ABC News, I'm Brian Clark. Sources tell ABC News the cyclosporiasis outbreak that's made thousands of people sick has been linked to tainted iceberg lettuce from one supplier that was sold at Taco Bell locations in five states. Taco Bell says that lettuce has been replaced in its supply chain. Infectious disease specialist Dr. Joel Kammeyer says,
12: every day it's an additional 500 to 600 cases per day. And so we're waiting to see if this is the end and whether we have, you know, some light at the end of the tunnel.
11: President Trump, in a 24-minute speech to the nation last night focused on election security, said that newly declassified documents show foreign attempts to interfere with U.S. elections. He was calling on Congress to pass tighter voting rules ahead of November's midterms. Flash flooding in the Texas Hill Country has killed at least two people, and Governor Greg Abbott said more than 200 have been rescued. This is the same part of the state where flooding killed more than two dozen last July. This is ABC News.
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13: From the CoastNewsToday.com Weather Center, here's your South Jersey AccuWeather forecast. Today, expect hazy sunshine with smoke from wildfires potentially causing reduced air quality. The high will reach 86. Tonight will be partly cloudy and humid with a low of 73. Tomorrow, anticipate cloudy skies with increased humidity, a few showers, and the possibility of a heavy thunderstorm, especially later in the day. It will be breezy in the afternoon. The storms could bring damaging winds and flooding downpours, but might also help improve air quality. The high temperature will be 86. I'm meteorologist Joe Lundberg with your AccuWeather forecast. Forecast from CoastNewsToday.com.
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1: It's Wake a Call here on 98.7 The Coast, WCZT. All right, so we got lifeguards, a luau, farm animals, broncos, and so much more. It's in our weekend planner, so let's jump on into it. As always, say, make sure to check in with the venue or the organizer should you have any questions. But these are some of the things that I found going on around Cape May County for this weekend. And we'll start in Ocean City, as we always do, where Sunday at 7:30 p.m., simply the best, it's the music of Tina Turner. She has sold over 100 million records and won 12 Grammy Awards, including 3 Grammy Hall of Fame Awards, and amazing show. It's going to be happening at the Music Pier in Ocean City on Sunday. So check out the music of Tina Turner. In Woodbine, don't forget, speaking of great music, live music at the Surf Dog Bar and Grill at 1563 to Hirsch Avenue in Woodbine tonight at 7. And then tomorrow, be sure to dress in your best Hawaiian attire for that fun night of island vibes with Aloha Broha at 6, the Hula Hoop Contest and Happy Hour Specials in that fun little luau. In Avalon, don't forget, we got Friday nights at Surfside Park, packed with fun for kids and adults and everybody. Character shows, a DJ, dancing, face painting, balloon art, games, and more. So make sure to check it out at Surfside Park at 2901 Avalon Avenue in Avalon. That gets underway tonight at 6:30. Tomorrow in Avalon, it's the Tim Kerr Charities Murray Mile Ocean Classic and the Murray Half. Have you ever wanted to swim the same course as the South Jersey lifeguards? Well, it's your chance, and this is going to be a very, very fun event. Now, proceeds are going to benefit the Avalon Beach Patrol Alumni Association. This will be tomorrow, 6:30 p.m. at 32nd Street and the Beach in Avalon, and you can go to timkerrcharities.org to find out more about that event or the event on Sunday. Yes, Sunday, it's the Avalon Beach Classic 5K Run and 2-mile walk and kids 2K and 1K fun runs. The Avalon Beach Classic offering an active day of family fun for all ages. And it's going to be a great event. All run and walks will start and finish at the 30th Street Beach. And proceeds from this will benefit the Helen L. Diller Vacation Home for Blind Children. Once again, to find out more about it, go to timkerrcharities.org. Don't forget, Stone Harbor, we've got the Stone Harbor Farmers Market that happens on Sunday, a Sunday morning tradition there. And local and specialty produce and baked goods and spices and sauces and seafood and cut flowers and so much more happens at the Water Tower Plaza, 95th Street and 2nd Avenue, Sunday morning, 8 a.m. until noon. In Middle Township, here's where you can see some farm animals and just have a great time. And it is definitely a tradition in Cape May County. The Cape May County 4-H Fair is underway. Started yesterday, is going to continue through tomorrow at 355 Courthouse, South Dennis Road in Cape May Courthouse. And they are celebrating 250 years of America. Yeah, so they're going to have the red, white, and blue ribbons in their theme. So you can check out all the patriotic spirit and colors. And there's just going to be so much fun. Now, admission to the 4-H Fair is absolutely free. There's a host of events planned, live entertainment, amusement rides, pony rides, carnival games, livestock and horse shows, and more. Now, you can get limited premium parking available for $10 per car at the Atlantic Cape Community College campus, located right next door to the fairgrounds, and free parking available at the Cape May County Park and Zoo. So they have a shuttle service that will go from those locations there provided by Fair Free Transportation. So it's going to be happening 10 a.m. to 10 p.m. today. And all the vendors will be open by noon today and then tomorrow from 10 a.m. until 10 p.m. And as we head to Lower Township, there's a lot going on at the historic Cold Spring Village. Don't forget, they've always got that open mic night at the Cold Spring Brewery. Gets underway tonight at 5:30 and goes till 8. And then tomorrow and Sunday, it's Cold Spring's Yesteryear Carnival. Experience an 1800s carnival, stepping back in time and enjoying the weekend of fun, laughter, and memories for the entire family. Crafts, a magician, balloon artist, face painting, games, and story displays at Cold Spring Village, 735 Seashore Road. And you can find out more at hcsv.org. Let's head to North Wildwood, where we've got the North Wildwood Beach Patrol Beshen Callahan Memorial Lifeguard Races this evening at 6 p.m. until 8 at the 22nd Avenue Beach. 7 beach patrols competing in a variety of water and land events. And then tomorrow, we've got the North Wildwood Recreation and Tourism Boogie Board Races. This will be at the 17th Avenue Beach. Registration will begin at 9 a.m. and the competition gets underway at 10 a.m. So that is the deal with that. In Wildwood, don't forget, On Burn Plaza, they've got great fitness that goes on this morning at 8. And Shore Fitness will have the Pilates session, $10 per person, paid to the instructor, and all fitness levels are welcome. Tonight, it's an event that was originally scheduled for the July 4th weekend but had to be postponed. But now, you've got your chance to check out the 78th Army Band Concert. So bring your chairs and blankets to Fox Park at 8 p.m. Enjoy this free concert featuring two groups. So you got to check this out. 78th Army Band is a premier U.S. Army Reserve unit made up of talented soldier musicians in the tri-state area. One of the bands is called Checkmate, and they're going to do rock and pop songs with high-energy sets and even a little bit of country and modern hits thrown in there. And then also part of the 78th Army Band is another group called 9x9, a punk rock group bringing raw energy and early 2000s nostalgia to their show. Fox Park is at Montgomery and Ocean Avenues in Wildwood, right across from the Wildwoods Convention Center. Don't forget, at the Convention Center today, speaking of them, they've got the final day of the Sophisticated Productions Dance Competition. 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Tonight, it's the Friday Night Fireworks at 10 p.m. And, of course, the musical score that the fireworks are set to will be playing over the boardwalk speakers, and we'll have it here on 98.7 The Coast, okay? So make sure to check that out at 10 p.m. Pretty much anywhere along the boardwalk there is going to be a great place to check out those fireworks. And Island Bowl, don't forget they've got their after party going on. $15 unlimited bowling from 8 p.m. until close today and tomorrow. Island Bowl is at 3401 New Jersey Avenue. So there is so much more going on. We're going to continue with some of the things happening in the Wildwoods in just a moment. We'll also run down some of the things happening down in Cape May as we've got part two of your weekend planner coming up

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1: 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It's great. This is great because it's a mix. It's a mix of everything. It's great.
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1: The Wake Up Call here on 98.7 The Coast, WCZT, where it's time for part two of our weekend planner. So we left you in Wildwood, where this weekend is a huge weekend. Last week it was all about the Jeeps. This weekend it's the New Jersey Bronco Invasion. The Rio Grande Avenue Beach is going to be the main hub for this, the annual All Bronco event. And it's going to be, it's very family friendly, by the way. 3 days of Bronco activities, daily parking on the beach. There's going to be top vendors there and an opportunity to play on the exclusive beach obstacle course. Now, this is going to be a lot of fun and free for all people to witness. If you just want to go down there and be a spectator, goes on today and tomorrow from 9 a.m. till 5 p.m. and then Sunday from 9 a.m. till 1 p.m. To find out more, you can go to BroncoInvasion.com. Don't forget to down there at that very same area at the iconic Wildwood sign. It's the Boardwalk Crafts shows going on tomorrow, and that's from 9 a.m. until 5 p.m., and Sunday from 9 a.m. until 3 p.m., and that is free rain or shine event. Tomorrow, I talk a lot about this because it is so much fun. The Downtown Wildwood Farmers Market is going to be held on Burn Plaza and the adjacent Pacific Avenue between Oak and Skellinger Avenues between 8 a.m. and 12:30. Pretty much everything you need down there, everything from the fresh produce to the baked goods to plants and flowers, spices, sauces, specialty foods. We've got all kinds of home decor, your apparel, jewelry, candles, soaps. It just goes on and on. 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You could go on Facebook at Wildwood by the Sea or Instagram, Wildwood by the Sea with the underscores between the words, or on X at DOOWildwoodNJ. Hey, you know what? Tomorrow through Sunday, the Cape Express More Beach Blast Soccer is going on. Games played on the Wildwoods beaches between Spencer and Poplar Avenues. And there's going to be hundreds of teams competing on the sand in this largest sand soccer tournament in the world. So, yeah, we don't need World Cup when we got the excitement going on right here with the Beach Blast. Now, it is free for spectators, 8 a.m. to 6 p.m. daily. You can go to capeexpress.com to find out more about that. Hey, don't forget, on Sunday in Wildwood, they've got the Fox Park Amphitheater Concert Series that goes on. Yes, so you got some music going on tonight, which is a rescheduled show. And then you've got the Sunday evening regular show that happens there with the concert starting at 7:30. So check that out at Burke and Ocean Avenues at Fox Park. Now, the live music guide for the Wildwoods at the Wharf. Today, we got the Giuliano Brothers on the deck at 3, followed by The Zone. And at 7 on their beach at the Wharf, it's Anger Management. Then tomorrow at 2, Cindy Raymond, followed by Ear Candy. And out on the beach at 3, it's DJ Gibby playing all your favorite tunes, followed by Porch. Sunday on the deck at 3, Beer 30, and then No Clue on the beach at 4. We've got Shorty Long and the Jersey Horns. And Monday at 6, it's Casey Rhodes. The Wharf is at Burke and the Bay. Also, don't forget to check out the Sandy Boots Saloon. They've got more great music going on this weekend as well. They're at 219 Lincoln Avenue. Heading down to the Crest, while we're keeping on the theme of great music, they've got their summer music series, which is free, and you can check this out tomorrow, and that is going to be located at Fern Road and Ocean Avenue at Centennial Park. Now, this week, it's Artie Tobia and Red Tail Revival playing classic rock tunes. Now, let's head down to Cape May, where, continuing on with more great free music, don't forget, down at Rotary Park at 400 Lafayette Street, they've got free music each night this weekend starting at 7 p.m. Tonight, it's Crossfire Hurricane, which is a Rolling Stones tribute. We've got the original Hobo Band tomorrow, the Cape Shore Jazz Orchestra on Sunday, and the fabulous Silver Wings on Monday. Taking a look at what's going on in the theaters, East Lynn Theater has the final weekend of Having Our Say, the Delaney Sisters' first 100 years, Two Sisters, One Century, an American Story. So check it out tonight or tomorrow at 7 p.m., a Sunday matinee at 2 p.m., $40 general admission, $35 for seniors, and $25 for students and military. And that's at the Clemens Theater for the Arts at the historic Allen AME Church at 717 Franklin Street. You can go to EastLynnTheater.org to find out more about that. Okay, May Stage is opening up Kalamazoo, a heartwarming romantic comedy about taking chances, embracing new beginnings, and discovering that it's never too late to find connections. That is going on at 8 p.m. You can check it out this evening, tomorrow, or on Sunday at 405 Lafayette Street there at the Robert Shackleton Playhouse. Don't forget, in Cape May, tomorrow and Sunday, we've got the Promenade Craft Show that is going on at Convention Hall from 10 a.m. until 5 p.m. That's at 714 Beach Avenue. The Cape May Community Center is hosting the Revolutionary Lives Traveling Exhibit, Living the American Experiment. It's a really cool. It's a traveling exhibit that explores the stories of everyday people during the American Revolution in New Jersey in 12 portable panels. That's at 117 Ocean Street. And you can check it out today from 8:30 until 4:30. Tomorrow, 10 a.m. till 2 p.m. And don't forget, Cape May, the first and only exhibit, continues at the Carroll Gallery at the Emlyn Physics Estate, as they're looking at some very important anniversaries. Of course, the 250th anniversary of the United States of America, but also Cape May's 175th anniversary, and it's the 50th anniversary of its designation as a National Historic Landmark. So learn more about Cape May with that great exhibit. Sunday at 3, Eduardo Cintron and the Mambo Magic Band. A fun afternoon of fantastic music at Cape May Jazz Vespers. Now, this is going to be getting underway Sunday at 3 p.m., and it's a $10 admission held at the Cape May Presbyterian Church at 500 Hughes Street. In West Cape May, don't forget, got a farmer's market at Ray's. Yeah, over at Ray's Market at 400 Stevens Street. So make sure to check that out this evening. And then in Cape May Point, starting tomorrow, Seagrove Art Cooperative's second annual Juried Fine Art Show, Art Here and Now. It's at the Arts and Science Center at 101 Lehigh Avenue in Cape May Point. 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It'll be on display through July 26th. Proceeds from the exhibition benefits educational programs in the arts and sciences. Now, there'll be a special opening reception tomorrow from 5 till 8 p.m. You'll get to meet the artists. There'll be refreshments and music by Bella Nota. 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And those are some of the fun things we found going on this weekend with our weekend planner from 98.7 The Coast.
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0: News Today update with Todd Mann. Westminster Christian Academy and Southern Cape Christian Academy are merging to form a new K-12 campus this fall in Cape May Courthouse. This consolidation addresses declining enrollment and financial issues by uniting all students under one faith-based institution. While the merger will reinstate high school grades on the Oyster Road campus, officials warn there may be staff layoffs as the schools integrate. A Mega Millions ticket worth $3 million was sold at the Acme supermarket in North Wildwood for Tuesday's drawing. The ticket matched five numbers and included a multiplier option. With no one winning the $637 million jackpot, it has now climbed to an estimated $672 million for the next drawing on Friday. This latest win joins other big winners from Florida and Georgia. I'm Todd Mann, and that's your Coast News Today news update for today.
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2: Here's your CoastNewsToday.com sports report. I'm John Thayer. Phillies opened up the second half of the season last night. They fell to the Mets at home 4-1. Philadelphia had just four hits in the loss. Aaron Nola suffered the loss. He drops to 3-7. Phillies are now 54-44. The Phillies and Mets are off tonight and back at Citizens Bank Park tomorrow. The World Cup is down to two matchups. The third-place game is played tomorrow in Florida when France meets England. And then the World Cup final in New Jersey on Sunday. Spain will battle with Argentina. On the NASCAR Cup Series, it heads to North Wilkesboro Speedway in North Carolina for a Sunday race under the lights. It's the Window World 450 Sunday evening. 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I'm John Thayer with your CoastNewsToday.com sports report.
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7: South Jersey weather. From the CoastNewsToday.com Weather Center, here's your South Jersey AccuWeather forecast. Today, expect hazy sunshine with smoke from wildfires potentially causing reduced air quality. The high will reach 86. Tonight will be partly cloudy and humid with a low of 73. Tomorrow, anticipate cloudy skies with increased humidity, a few showers, and the possibility of a heavy thunderstorm, especially later in the day. It will be breezy in the afternoon. The storms could bring damaging winds and flooding downpours, but might also help improve air quality. The high temperature will be 86. I'm meteorologist Joe Lundberg with your AccuWeather forecast from CoastNewsToday.com.
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1: The Wake Up Call here on 98.7 The Coast, WCZT. Hey, I want to talk about a need that is going on here in the summertime. And we've got to talk with Frank Stone. He's the director of Lazarus House Emergency Food Pantry, which is located in Wildwood. They're at Burke and Pacific Avenues in the heart of downtown Wildwood within the Living Waters Veterans Memorial Chapel. And we talk a lot of times around the holiday season, like Thanksgiving, Christmas, about the need in our community for those who could use a little food assistance. You know, there are people that are dealing with food insecurity. Anyway, the Lazarus House and all their volunteers, and they have like 75 volunteers at least, do amazing things in our community, and that's all well and good. But the main thing is they need some donations. All right. So if you're down for the summertime, or if you're even one of our locals and you can spare a little bit, when you go do your grocery shopping this week, just get a few extra items that can help out and go a long way to help those in need. Now, I'm going to see if we could chat with Frank a little bit next week about this, but keep in mind that their goal is to not have any child, family, veteran, senior, or individual going hungry. And there are a lot of people down here, a lot of people who can help out. So please take a moment to consider to help out. They're located at 4511 Pacific Avenue within the Living Waters Veterans Memorial Chapel. They also accept monetary donations. So you can, you know, write out a check or donate that way as well. You can always send a donation via mail. 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Just drop it off to Post Office Box 1792 Wildwood, New Jersey 08260. There's lots of ways you can help, and we'll be chatting with Frank next week a little bit more about that, but please help out in any way you can. Now, I want to help you out if you're looking for some employment, because there's a couple of employment opportunities I wanted to mention that are going on here as well. You know, our friends at 2 Mile Restaurant and Marina, they are amazing. They've got the 2 Mile Restaurant out there and the Crab House, and of course we do the giveaways for the Crab House here on Tuesdays. I want to talk a little bit about the opportunities they've got, because they're looking for some skilled people to join their team. They're looking for daytime prep cooks and daytime line cooks, also nighttime cooks, starting from 5 p.m. Now, you do need to have some previous kitchen experience and the ability to work in a fast-paced environment and be team-oriented. 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If you're interested, you can apply in person at the 2 Mile Restaurant, which is located on 1 Fish Dock Road. 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Going out there, ask for Bill or Lori between 11 a.m. and 4 p.m. at 2 Mile Restaurant and Marina. 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
11: ABC News, I'm Brian Clark. Another day of potentially unhealthy air quality for tens of millions because of the smoke from wildfires in Canada. The Midwest to the Mid-Atlantic could be affected. On Thursday, Minneapolis at a time had the worst air quality of any city in the world. In Maine, Lily Farrell with the State Department of Environmental Protection says,
12: if it is impacting visibility and you can smell smoke, then do take those health precautions, like staying indoors, exercising, less exertion.
11: President Trump, in a speech last night, alleged foreign countries have access to U.S. election data, but there's no evidence that any election outcomes have been affected. He used the speech to urge passage of his bill that would increase restrictions around voting. Health inspectors believe that shredded lettuce may be the source of the cyclosporiasis outbreak that has sickened thousands of people around the country. This is ABC News.
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13: From the CoastNewsToday.com Weather Center, here's your South Jersey AccuWeather forecast. Today, expect hazy sunshine with smoke from wildfires potentially causing reduced air quality. The high will reach 86. Tonight will be partly cloudy and humid with a low of 73. Tomorrow, anticipate cloudy skies with increased humidity. a few showers and the possibility of a heavy thunderstorm, especially later in the day. It will be breezy in the afternoon. The storms could bring damaging winds and flooding downpours, but might also help improve air quality. The high temperature will be 86. I'm meteorologist Joe Lundberg with your AccuWeather forecast from CoastNewsToday.com.
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1: 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That would not be... Anyway. Hey, coming up, we're going to be talking about another situation. Judge Jackie is going to be joining us. Oh, also Jackie Money is going to let us know how the stock market is doing. So we'll get the final verdict on that. Well, maybe not the final verdict, but we'll get a verdict on that. Coming up in just a little bit here on 98.7 The Coast, WCZT.

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1: Good morning, 8:13 here on this Friday on the Wake Up Call, our AccuWeather for today. First off, man, it looks like, I duck my head out the window here and take a look at the sun. It looks like the end of days. It's crazy. It's just like, what's that orange dot in the sky? Oh, that's the sun behind all that haze and
2: smoke. Is that what that is? I can't tell.
1: What's going on? It looked more like a moon than a sun to me.
2: Yeah, it's a little smoky out there today.
1: A little smoky out there. So if you have, you know, conditions and you need, poor air quality is an issue, just be aware of that. And of course, today is going to be hazy sun throughout the day with a high of 86, partly cloudy, humid, down to 74 tonight. Tomorrow, more humid and a couple of showers and a heavy thunderstorm are possible. But here's the thing, that could help with the air quality, according to AccuWeather. And it's going to turn windy tomorrow with a high 86. Sunday, breezy in the morning, otherwise mostly sunny and humid. Once again, a high of 86. Currently in Marmora, we've got 73 degrees, where it is, well, it's Friday. So that means that we have a little extra fun here as we talk with Judge Jackie. It's Judge Jackie time, everybody. And I love the fact that we have this for everyone. And, if you ever have a situation that you'd like Judge Jackie to address, you can send it to me, Mark, M-A-R-K, at coastalbroadcasting.com. And here is today's. Today's is, oh, wow, this is interesting. Has to do with people that like to work out. And, here's what it says. It says, the gym I go to doesn't have a lot of treadmills, and I've recently started running. So I went to the gym with my partner last night, and all the treadmills were in use. I used some weight machines to start and then went back to the treadmills. Remember, this guy's goal here is to do the running, I guess. So I noticed there was a girl that just sat on the treadmill while her friend was using the treadmill next to her. She had been there for at least 15 minutes not using it. So when I went up and asked, I asked her if she was planning to use it. She said she was with her friend, but I just said she can wait next to her friend's machine instead of taking up the machines from people who want to use them. So she's sitting there. The guy says, hey, just can you get off that and just stand next to your friend? Anyway, she shrugged her shoulders and refused to move. A woman comes over and asks what's happening, so I explain it. She said she's the girl's mother and that I shouldn't be telling her daughter to move. I just said her daughter shouldn't be taking up machines she has no intention of using. She said her daughter is, wanting to sit there, so if she wants to sit there, then she's doing nothing wrong. I just said I can see where her daughter gets her entitlement from. Ooh, telling a mama. She said I was out of order for commenting on her parenting, but I just said she should be a better parent if she can't handle any criticism. A member of the staff finally came over, and when I explained what was going on, asked the daughter to move off the treadmill or leave the gym. So there you go. Somebody from the place said, look, get off the treadmill. But my girlfriend said, maybe I shouldn't have argued with the mother, but I don't see how I've done anything wrong. So is he wrong for asking the girl to get off the treadmill in the gym and then arguing with the girl's mother?
2: So I'm going to say absolutely not. If you are at the gym, there is gym etiquette. You clean the machines when you're done with them. You don't, use one machine for an hour and a half. Like, you be respectful of the people that are also there with you. So if you are just sitting on a treadmill and somebody needs to use it, get up and move.
1: Yeah.
2: So I don't think in any way he did anything wrong. Maybe he didn't need to tell the mom that,
1: tell the mom off?
2: Yeah, I mean, very mild.
1: I think he does. Oh, but anyway, I'm sorry. Go on.
2: I tend to be much more diplomatic in these situations.
1: Yeah.
2: Here's how I would have handled it. If I asked a person to move and they're like, I'm not moving, then you can go talk to somebody that works at the gym, because it sounds like they backed him up and they said, listen, you need to move.
1: Yeah.
2: But he didn't seek out the girl's mom. The girl's mom came over to him.
1: Right.
2: So I don't think he did anything wrong.
1: I'm going to say, I don't work out that much. Can you tell? But I know from my days of having to use the laundromat they would have a rule mm-hmm. on like the dryer or the washer that said like if these clothes are in here longer than whatever half hour or whatever, people have the right to grab your clothes and take it out because there's only so many washers or dryers. So it's kind of the same concept.
2: Absolutely. I went to college. I had to use the communal laundry rooms. I've lived in apartments. If you leave your stuff in the dryer for too long, you can pretty much be assured that when you come back, all your clothes are in a wadded up pile, like on the floor or on a table or something.
1: If you're lucky, they'll put it in your basket if you have the basket sitting there, you know. But it's like, for the most part, it's like, yo, you were on your own. So I'm in agreement here with you. And I would think, all right, so I guess there are just people that don't have that sensor in their head. Like if I'm going to sit down somewhere and talk with my friend, at least this is the way I think, I would immediately be like, I don't want to be rude and take up this treadmill. I could see all the other ones are being used.
2: Right.
1: You know, it's just something that would click in my head as a natural thing. Just don't sit there. I'm sure there's other places you can sit. Or, oh my goodness, if you have to stand for a little bit, whoop-dee-doo. Mm-hmm. Right?
2: But that is someone who has never been taught to consider others.
1: Yes. Therefore, I think it was great that the guy talked to the mom and said, look, you got to be teaching your kids some manners.
2: Well, yeah. I mean, she should. Yes. And I agree. And probably that mother is probably very entitled too.
1: I think Victor agrees too. Yes. I think we're all in agreement here. So the ruling has been made. The verdict has come down.
2: Not a jerk.
1: Not a jerk. All right. So there you go. As always, appreciate the ruling. Now it is time for us to see how things are doing in the stock market. So we change gears here a little bit and we play this one. How do we do in the stock market?
2: All right. U.S. equities moved modestly lower on Thursday, with the tech-heavy NASDAQ lagging the S&P 500 and Dow Jones. Globally, the Korean Kospi fell over 6%, weighed down by semiconductor stocks. Oil price markets declined, with WTI oil at $79, well above recent lows of around $68. Meanwhile, Treasury bond yields also ticked higher, with the 10-year Treasury yield at 4.56%. Overall, we continue to see rotations underneath broader markets, with parts of technology giving back some gains after sharp moves higher. We see the theme of broadening of market leadership to continue, especially as the broader economy remains resilient, supporting both cyclical and tech parts of the market. Headline producer price index inflation slowed to an annual gain of 5.5%, down from a 6% annual gain in May, and declined 0.3% on a monthly basis in June. Leading the monthly decline in headline prices was a 1.4% decline in goods prices, driven largely by a fallback in energy prices. Encouragingly, inflationary pressures also eased outside of the energy component, with core PPI rising 0.2% for the month, below expectations for a 0.4% increase. Combined with Tuesday's softer-than-expected consumer price index report, we believe the June inflation data suggests that the pickup in headline inflation since February

0: February is not becoming entrenched beyond categories directly affected by higher energy prices. With this data in hand, we expect Fed policymakers to take a patient approach to further policy adjustments in the near term. Bond markets are pricing in a hold at the July 29th meeting, along with roughly even odds of a rate hike versus a hold in September. In our view, if inflation continues to moderate, the bar for an additional rate hike remains high. As a result, our base case calls for the Fed to remain on hold in the near term. S&P 500 earnings season began in earnest this week with large banks reporting earnings. Banks like JP Morgan, Citibank, and Goldman Sachs all beating expectations, and most are seeing upside from investment banking and trading activity. More broadly, the expectation for second quarter earnings is for growth of 23% year over year, up from about 14% at the start of the year. The upward revisions have largely been driven by energy and technology sectors, both of which will report earnings in the weeks ahead. Next week, on July 22nd, investors will hear from Alphabet and Tesla, followed by Meta, Microsoft, Amazon, and Apple the following week. In our view, the key factors to listen for are what the pace of CapEx spending will be in the year ahead and whether the firms are seeing a return on AI investments. As we are entering year four of a tech-led bull market, we believe it is prudent to have exposure to a diverse set of investments across tech and non-tech parts of the market. Yesterday, U.S. equities closed lower. The Dow closed down 106 points or 0.2% at 52,553. The Nasdaq closed down 387 points or 1.47% at 25,882. And the S&P 500 closed down 39 points or 0.51% at 7,534. And in the bond market, 10-year Treasury yields are trading at 4.56%, higher by 0.01 percentage points. In commodity markets, the price of crude oil was down 56 cents or 0.7% at $79, and the spot price of gold was down $69.60 or 1.72% at $39.82.20. I'm Jackie Fury, and that's my 2 cents.
1: All right. As we always say, make sure to go see Jackie Money over at Edward Jones Investments, as located at 6000 New Jersey Avenue in Wildwood Crest, and you can always call 609-522-6731. As always, thank you so much.
0: You are welcome. I'll see you Monday.
1: 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Have a great weekend. 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

0: This is your local Coast News Today update with Todd Mann. Westminster Christian Academy and Southern Cape Christian Academy are merging to form a new K-12 campus this fall in Cape May Courthouse. This consolidation addresses declining enrollment and financial issues by uniting all students under one faith-based institution. While the merger will reinstate high school grades on the Oyster Road campus, officials warn there may be staff layoffs as the schools integrate. A Mega Millions ticket worth $3 million was sold at the Acme supermarket in North Wildwood for Tuesday's drawing. The ticket matched five numbers and included a multiplier option. With no one winning the $637 million jackpot, it has now climbed to an estimated $672 million for the next drawing on Friday. This latest win joins other big winners from Florida and Georgia. I'm Todd Mann, and that's your Coast News Today news update for today.
1: Here's your CoastNewsToday.com sports report. I'm John Thayer. Phillies opened up the second half of the season last night. They fell to the Mets at home 4-1. Philadelphia had just four hits in the loss. Aaron Nola suffered the loss. He drops to 3-7. Phillies are now 54-44. The Phillies and Mets are off tonight and back at Citizens Bank Park tomorrow. The World Cup is down to two matchups. The third-place game is played tomorrow in Florida when France meets England. And then the World Cup final in New Jersey on Sunday. Spain will battle with Argentina. On the NASCAR Cup Series, it heads to North Wilkesboro Speedway in North Carolina for a Sunday race under the lights. It's the Window World 450 Sunday evening. 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I'm John Thayer with your CoastNewsToday.com sports report.
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7: From the CoastNewsToday.com Weather Center, here's your South Jersey AccuWeather forecast. Today, expect hazy sunshine with smoke from wildfires potentially causing reduced air quality. The high will reach 86. Tonight will be partly cloudy and humid with a low of 73. Tomorrow, anticipate cloudy skies with increased humidity, a few showers, and the possibility of a heavy thunderstorm, especially later in the day. It will be breezy in the afternoon. The storms could bring damaging winds and flooding downpours, but might also help improve air quality. The high temperature will be 86. I'm meteorologist Joe Lundberg with your AccuWeather forecast from CoastNewsToday.com.
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1: The Wake Up Call here on this Friday on 98.7 The Coast, WCZT. This is Mark, as we always like to do. We get y'all set up for things going on this weekend. And I am not by any means rushing this month, but I do want to alert you about something that is coming up next weekend that you absolutely should be a part of. You know, West Cape May, they're celebrating, like a lot of our communities, Christmas in July. But what I love about this particular event I'm going to talk about in West Cape May next weekend is that this supports the big West Cape May Christmas Parade. And if you've been to that Christmas parade, you know it is a huge undertaking. It's like one of the best Christmas parades in the area. I know a lot of people would argue and say it is the best. And then I would say, well, it's not really a competition. And then some of you would say, yeah, it's not a competition because this one is so huge. But I'm just going to say this. They do a phenomenal job. But to do the phenomenal job that they do with that parade in December, it takes a lot of work and a lot of costs. So they need to do some fundraising efforts from time to time. So with Christmas in July being next weekend, this is the perfect opportunity to get a fundraiser going on and at the same time do something really fun and very summery, as in like summertime, right? A very summertime. West Cape May Volunteer Fire Company Station 57 is going to be hosting this Christmas in July fish fry fundraiser. Yeah, we live at the shore and it's summertime, so let's enjoy some fresh seafood. And they're going to have the fresh fried fish, the hush puppies, refreshments there, eat in or take out, family friendly atmosphere. You're making me hungry. Well, I guess that's the point, right? But all the proceeds are going to help offset the cost of this huge West Cape May Christmas parade. And of course, they will accept donations and sponsorships as well. So you could be a part of that. But let me tell you about the actual event, the fish fry, which I want to make an effort to be down there. This is going to be happening not tomorrow, obviously, but next Saturday, July 25th. At 10 a.m. until sold out. I would advise you get there early because, you know, I mean, I'd imagine it's going to be a great response to this. It's at the West Cape May Volunteer Fire Company at 732 Broadway in West Cape May. And I just love the fact that, you know, you can enjoy this delicious fish fry. You know, maybe not have to worry about dinner or lunch or whatever, take care of that. And also at the same time, help out raising money for the West Cape May Christmas Parade. You can follow West Cape May Volunteer Fire Company on Facebook for more information. And we thank you for your support. We got more on the way. Going to get you updated here with the ABC News. And speaking of the weekend, we'll have that weekend AccuWeather up in moments here on 98.7 The Coast, WCZT.
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7: ABC News, I'm Brian Clark. The city of Philadelphia has declared a code purple air quality day as a result of smoke from wildfires burning in Canada. That means it's unhealthy for all residents, and ABC's Matt Rivers says the air quality is impacting tens of millions.
8: From the Midwest on down to the Mid-Atlantic, a third straight day of air quality alerts.
9: When you walk outside, it burns, it stings a little bit.
8: Air quality advisories in more than a dozen states. Apocalyptic scenes from Chicago to New York.
7: As the ceasefire between the U.S. and Iran breaks down, gas prices are ramping back up. AAA's national average now sits at just under $4 a gallon for regular unleaded, diesel at roughly $5 a gallon, according to Gas Buddy. President Trump said he's declassified documents that show foreign countries have accessed the U.S. election system. The president's own intelligence agencies have previously said there was no foreign interference in his 2020 loss to Joe Biden. This is ABC News.
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10: From the CoastNewsToday.com Weather Center, here's your South Jersey AccuWeather forecast. This afternoon will bring hazy hot conditions with lower humidity and a high of 93 degrees. Tonight, expect a chance of thunderstorms early in the evening. Otherwise, it will be hazy and humid with poor air quality due to smoke from distant wildfires. Thunderstorms may also bring damaging wind gusts with a low of 72 degrees. Tomorrow will offer hazy sunshine, hot temperatures, and low humidity with a high of 92 degrees. I'm meteorologist Joe Lundberg with your AccuWeather forecast from CoastNewsToday.com.
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3: Yes, it's 11 minutes after 9, and our AccuWeather. We do have the hazy sun going on here today with a high of 86. Please be careful out there because I will say this, it's a lot of smog and smoke from those Canadian wildfires. So if you're sensitive to it, stay inside as much as you can. And if you're going outside, just try to limit your exposure out there. We're going to be talking about Victor Faison in just a little bit. Right now,

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1: Kate. 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The button didn't stop fast enough, but we'll get back to that in a minute. Hey, it is, it's going to be, well, at least not as hot as it was. But AccuWeather saying the main thing today is just be careful with all that haze that's out there. I was just mentioning that you are one of those people that are sensitive to this type of thing. Just limit your time outside. A high of 86 for today. Partly cloudy, humid, down to 74. And then more humid, a couple of showers, a heavy thunderstorm, maybe later in the day tomorrow. Just got to mention it. Well, sometimes the Cape May bubble pops in with a high of 86 and then breezy in the morning on Sunday. Otherwise, mostly sunny and humid with a high of 86. Right now, we're at 75 degrees in Seattle City. Hey, as you can tell, Victor Faison is joining me, like I said.
2: Yeah, good morning, morning wake-up call. What's up, Panzini over in Seattle City? How you doing, Vito? Yeah. Everything's good?
1: Yeah, you know what?
2: Sausage pizza, baby. You know what it is.
1: So ready for the weekend, and it's going to be another great weekend here at the Shore. And of course, that brings on the Bishore Real Estate Program tomorrow morning at 10 a.m.
2: Definitely, definitely, definitely. Mark, tomorrow's show's a good market recap. Heather's going to give me a market update and a market recap on what's going on here in the 609, as we well know. And like I say, she really has her pulse on it. And also, I'm going to be talking about core CPI, Consumer Price Index, and how that does affect housing going forward into the next quarter that we're at now. I was actually listening to the Fed chair, you know, talk about interest rates this past week and seeing where they're at with that. But it's going to be quite interesting. Just to say the least.
1: Yeah.
2: You know, but I'm looking forward to it as usual. I'm looking forward to the show, and also looking forward to, you know, seeing what's coming out there and what's going forward. So it's going to be a very enlightening show from a lot of different ways.
1: Right.
2: But I was really stuck on that fact when I was speaking with Heather about it. Heather Gray, Century 21 Alliance, you guys. I'll tell you what, reach out to her. I says, when I was sitting up here having a conversation, and I just said, you know, what in our area is coming on? Because we are starting to, the season isn't winding down.
1: No.
2: It's kind of ramping up from their perspective, because a lot of homes are going to start to come onto the market. So for you first-time home buyers, this is the time you want to start looking and the time you want to make sure that your financial house is in order. So very, very informative. Very, very informative.
1: Can I say, I'm getting annoyed by some of the people that are saying summer's over. I've heard this more than
2: it's not.
1: I'm like, we have over half of summer left.
2: Yes, we do.
1: We got a whole month of August that we're going
2: easy,
1: to enjoy.
2: Easy.
1: So don't be even talking like that. And here's the thing. I know I'm going to start to hear them. I think I already saw or heard one already. I'm back to school. I haven't been to school forever, but I'm like, you know what? I still dread hearing those. So summer's not over, ladies and gentlemen. Enjoy the rest of it. But like you said, the opportunities are still out there for people.
2: They really, really are, Mark. And like I say, I know we're all busy doing whatever, you know, running around 90 miles an hour, 100 miles an hour, and everything else. But there are things that are out there. I drove past something yesterday, and I'm like looking at the price, because I Googled it and looked at the price. I was like, oh my gosh, this is right over in North Cape May.
1: Yeah.
2: I mean, it's a it was a split level. I know it was. It was a little, it was 474, but it was worth it. And it was off of, I don't want to say where the address is, so I'll just let that go.
1: Yeah. Oh, yeah. But, you don't want someone else to grab it.
2: I want somebody else to grab it.
1: Yeah, yeah.
2: I said, but it was worth it. It's a 3-2, you know, so, and very, very pretty manicured lawn. And people fail to realize sometimes, too, if you're selling a house, aesthetically, you want to have curb appeal. And that goes a long way to somebody looking at buying your property. So it's just a little FYI.
1: Hey, the offer still stands. If you want to buy me a house, no strings attached. You can absolutely.
2: There's always strings, brother.
1: You can always buy
2: There's
1: me
2: always
1: a
2: strings.
1: House.
2: There's always strings.
1: I'll just move
2: no,
1: in.
2: No, it's I'll always strings, brother.
1: I'm good to go. I'm good to
2: move in. Always strings. You know, I know a girl. I know a girl. You know, there's always strings, brother. Always strings.
1: Okay.
2: Yeah, it is. I know a girl.
1: Make sure to check it out tomorrow. Bishore Real Estate, right here on 98.7 The Coast. Right after I conclude the Farmers Market broadcast.
2: Oh yeah.
1: You come on and you do the thing.
2: Yes, so. I we appreciate it. You know, we're always listening. We're always a little hungry because we never get anything from the farmer's market. But
1: that means I'm doing my job. My job is to make you hungry. You want to go to the farmer's market.
2: Your job is to bring something back for us to sample.
1: That's what that is.
2: That's okay. It's all good.
1: See, wait, I'm looking at the job description here. It does not say that in it.
2: I'm telling you, anyway. Look at the fine print. Hey, listen, Mark, I appreciate the morning wake-up call and coming on. Listen, you guys, we're on at 10 o'clock tomorrow morning, and you know what we always like to say, it's always hot in the 609.
1: Yes, and we had that big drama. Will Mark bring something for Victor to eat?
2: Yeah, so you know what I'm saying? That's right.
1: So we'll find that out.
2: That's the question. 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
1: 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Good morning.
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0: This is your local Coast News Today update with Todd Mann. Westminster Christian Academy and Southern Cape Christian Academy are merging to form a new K-12 campus this fall in Cape May Courthouse. This consolidation addresses declining enrollment and financial issues by uniting all students under one faith-based institution. While the merger will reinstate high school grades on the Oyster Road campus, officials warn there may be staff layoffs as the schools integrate. A Mega Millions ticket worth $3 million was sold at the Acme supermarket in North Wildwood for Tuesday's drawing. The ticket matched five numbers and included a multiplier option. With no one winning the $637 million jackpot, it has now climbed to an estimated $672 million for the next drawing on Friday. This latest win joins other big winners from Florida and Georgia. I'm Todd Mann, and that's your Coast News Today news update for today.
1: Here's your CoastNewsToday.com sports report. I'm John Thayer. Phillies opened up the second half of the season last night. They fell to the Mets at home 4-1. Philadelphia had just four hits in the loss. Aaron Nola suffered the loss. He drops to 3-7. Phillies are now 54-44. The Phillies and Mets are off tonight and back at Citizens Bank Park tomorrow. The World Cup is down to two matchups. The third-place game is played tomorrow in Florida when France meets England. And then the World Cup final in New Jersey on Sunday. Spain will battle with Argentina. On the NASCAR

0: NASCAR Cup Series. It heads to North Wilkesboro Speedway in North Carolina for a Sunday race under the lights. It's the Window World 450 Sunday evening. 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
6: 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From the CoastNewsToday.com Weather Center, here's your South Jersey AccuWeather forecast. This afternoon will bring hazy, hot conditions with lower humidity and a high of 93 degrees. Tonight, expect a chance of thunderstorms early in the evening. Otherwise, it will be hazy and humid with poor air quality due to smoke from distant wildfires. Thunderstorms may also bring damaging wind gusts with a low of 72 degrees. Tomorrow will offer hazy sunshine, hot temperatures, and low humidity with a high of 92 degrees. I'm meteorologist Joe Lundberg with your AccuWeather forecast from CoastNewsToday.com.
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1: 98.7 The Coast, WCZT, the home of today's hits and yesterday's favorites. AccuWeather here for today. We do have the hazy sun that is in full effect with a high of 86. Partly cloudy, humid, down to 74 tonight. And more humidity, a couple of showers, a heavy thunderstorm possible tomorrow later in the day, turning windy too with a high of 86. Sunday, breezy in the morning, otherwise mostly sunny and humid with a high 86. Right now, we are at 79 degrees in Seville. All right, that's going to do it for our show here for this Friday. Of course, I want to thank all the people who make it possible. Of course, the ABC News crews, Todd Mann with our local news updates, John Thayer with the sports updates. We've got, of course, Jackie Money who came in and Judge Jackie, too. Thank you both, Jackie Money and Judge Jackie, for the updates and the ruling at around 8:15 this morning. And, of course, thank you, Victor Fazin, for giving us an update on tomorrow's Bayshore Real Estate Show. Tomorrow, of course, I will be over at the downtown Wildwood Farmers Market. Don't miss out on this, all right? Don't sleep on this. And, well, look, I'm going to say it again. Still, plenty of summer left, all right? But I will say, there's only a certain number of Saturdays you can partake in the downtown Wildwood Farmers Market. So please, get on out there. You don't have to be out there at 8 a.m. when I am, but you can get on out there sometime between 8 and 12:30. Trust me, you will not regret it with all the great vendors they've got out there. And that is between Oak and Skellinger Avenues on Pacific Avenue. They block it off, so there's vendors on the street there. And then, of course, in Burn Plaza. So I hope to see you there. And then don't forget all the other things going on there. They got the movie night on Tuesday night at sunset. It's going to be The Grinch coming up because we're going to be celebrating the Christmas in July next week. So that's Tuesday. I'd say around 8:30, maybe a little earlier than that for Tuesday night. And then, of course, the music on the plaza as well. They had Basic Cable last night, right? But it's going to be Jameson is the next one for Thursday. So go to doow.com for all the details on that. And I will join you over there as well. So, oh, and don't forget, tonight here on 98.7 The Coast, we're going to be presenting the music for the Wildwood Fireworks at 10 p.m. Of course, you can get up on the boardwalk. They'll be playing the music there as well. But if you can't make it quite to that area, tune in 98.7 The Coast and you'll hear the music for the fireworks as they set off to that soundtrack tonight at 10. All right. Have a great weekend, everybody. I'll see you at the Farmer's Market. And I'll be back here with you on Monday for the wake-up call. 98.7 The Coast, WCZT.
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14: ABC News, I'm Brian Clark. The city of Philadelphia has declared a code purple air quality day as a result of smoke from wildfires burning in Canada. That means it's unhealthy for all residents, and ABC's Matt Rivers says the air quality is impacting tens of millions.
15: From the Midwest on down to the Mid-Atlantic, a third straight day of air quality alerts.
16: When you walk outside, it burns, it stings a little bit.
15: Air quality advisories in more than a dozen states. Apocalyptic scenes from Chicago to New York.
14: As the ceasefire between the U.S. and Iran breaks down, gas prices are ramping back up. AAA's national average now sits at just under $4 a gallon for regular unleaded, diesel at roughly $5 a gallon, according to Gas Buddy. President Trump said he's declassified documents that show foreign countries have accessed the U.S. election system. The president's own intelligence agencies have previously said there was no foreign interference in his 2020 loss to Joe Biden. This is ABC News.
17: This is your local Coast News Today update with Todd Mann. Westminster Christian Academy and Southern Cape Christian Academy are merging to form a new K-12 campus this fall in Cape May Courthouse. This consolidation addresses declining enrollment and financial issues by uniting all students under one faith-based institution. While the merger will reinstate high school grades on the Oyster Road campus, officials warn there may be staff layoffs as the schools integrate. A Mega Millions ticket worth $3 million was sold at the Acme supermarket in North Wildwood for Tuesday's drawing. The ticket matched five numbers and included a multiplier option. With no one winning the $637 million jackpot, it has now climbed to an estimated $672 million for the next drawing on Friday. This latest win joins other big winners from Florida and Georgia. I'm Todd Mann, and that's your Coast News Today news update for today.
18: Here's your CoastNewsToday.com sports report. I'm John Thayer. On the NASCAR Cup Series, it heads to North Wilkesboro Speedway in North Carolina for a Sunday race under the lights. It's the Window World 450 Sunday evening. Phillies opened up the second half of the season last night. They fell to the Mets at home 4-1. Philadelphia had just four hits in the loss. Aaron Nola suffered the loss. He drops to 3-7. Phillies are now 54-44. The Phillies and Mets are off tonight and back at Citizens Bank Park tomorrow. The World Cup is down to two matchups. The third place game is played tomorrow in Florida when France meets England. And then the World Cup final in New Jersey on Sunday. Spain will battle with Argentina. 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I'm John Thayer with your CoastNewsToday.com sports report.
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21: 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Here's your South Jersey AccuWeather forecast. This afternoon, expect hazy sunshine with smoke from wildfires potentially impacting air quality. The temperature will reach a high of 86. Tonight will be partly cloudy and humid with a low of 74. Tomorrow is forecasted to be cloudy and even more humid with a chance of showers and a heavy thunderstorm, especially later in the day. It will be windy in the afternoon. The storms could bring damaging winds and flooding, but might also help improve air quality. The high will again be 86. I'm meteorologist Joe Lundberg with your AccuWeather forecast from CoastNewsToday.com.
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Listen, I know it's tough to get started here. We're here in a 10 a.m. hour, and we're going to do our best to keep it moving along for you with some great tunes as we keep it upbeat and fun. It's what we do here on 98.7 Coast WCZT. I'm jelly.

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15: ABC News, I'm Brian Clark. The latest round of U.S. strikes on Iran targeted Iranian infrastructure. Iran claims that the U.S. is targeting civilian infrastructure, but ABC security and defense analyst Mick Mulroy says,
16: to be a valid military target, it has to have at least a dual purpose, which indicates that the Iranian military gets a great advantage of it. So it doesn't mean that necessarily because civilians use it that it's off limits. And of course, Iran's attacking a desalinization plant in Kuwait within the last 24 hours itself.
15: The apparent collapse of the ceasefire has sent gas prices higher. Now, according to AAA, the national average is just under $4 a gallon. President Trump has made major announcements about the war on social media, and now his social media company is selling early access to his messages on his Truth Social platform. That's alarmed watchdog groups. Another day of potentially unhealthy air quality for millions of people from the Midwest to Mid-Atlantic because of smoke from wildfires in Canada. This is ABC News.
2: This is your local Coast News Today update with Todd Mann. Westminster Christian Academy and Southern Cape Christian Academy are merging to form a new K-12 campus this fall in Cape May Courthouse. This consolidation addresses declining enrollment and financial issues by uniting all students under one faith-based institution. While the merger will reinstate high school grades on the Oyster Road campus, officials warn there may be staff layoffs as the schools integrate. A Mega Millions ticket worth $3 million was sold at the Acme supermarket in North Wildwood for Tuesday's drawing. The ticket matched five numbers and included a multiplier option. With no one winning the $637 million jackpot, it has now climbed to an estimated $672 million for the next drawing on Friday. This latest win joins other big winners from Florida and Georgia. I'm Todd Mann, and that's your Coast News Today news update for today.
3: Here's your CoastNewsToday.com sports report. I'm John Thayer. On the NASCAR Cup Series, it heads to North Wilkesboro Speedway in North Carolina for a Sunday race under the lights. It's the Window World 450 Sunday evening. Phillies opened up the second half of the season last night. They fell to the Mets at home 4-1. Philadelphia had just four hits in the loss. Aaron Nola suffered the loss. He drops to 3-7. Phillies are now 54-44. The Phillies and Mets are off tonight and back at Citizens Bank Park tomorrow. The World Cup is down to two matchups. The third place game is played tomorrow in Florida when France meets England. And then the World Cup final in New Jersey on Sunday. Spain will battle with Argentina. 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I'm John Thayer with your CoastNewsToday.com sports report.
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20: weather. From the CoastNewsToday.com Weather Center, here's your South Jersey AccuWeather forecast. This afternoon, expect hazy sunshine with smoke from wildfires potentially impacting air quality. The temperature will reach a high of 86. Tonight will be partly cloudy and humid with a low of 74. Tomorrow is forecasted to be cloudy and even more humid with a chance of showers and a heavy thunderstorm, especially later in the day. It will be windy in the afternoon. The storms could bring damaging winds and flooding, but might also help improve air quality. The high will again be 86. I'm meteorologist Joe Lundberg with your AccuWeather forecast from CoastNewsToday.com.
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today's hits and yesterday's favorites. We're bringing on another hour of it as we are getting closer and closer to that lunchtime. 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

0: 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Hey, thanks for joining us here in the midday. 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
1: ABC News, I'm Brian Clark. The day after President Trump used a White House speech to cast more doubt on election legitimacy in the country, Homeland Security Secretary Mark Wayne Mullen says a preliminary review of voter records from four states shows
2: Department of Homeland Security, we've identified 250,000 non-citizens registered to vote in just four states.
1: The states California, Nevada, New Jersey, and Pennsylvania, he called on their secretaries of state to work with the federal government. There's no indication those people voted in federal elections. The U.S. carried out new strikes on targets in Iran, focusing on infrastructure to try to release Iran's hold on the Strait of Hormuz. CDC says it's linked at least part of the cyclosporiasis outbreak to shredded lettuce that was sold at Taco Bell restaurants in Michigan, Ohio, Indiana, Kentucky, and West Virginia, saying shredded lettuce sold at grocery stores or in other restaurants is not affected. This is ABC News.
3: This is your local Coast News Today update with Todd Mann. Westminster Christian Academy and Southern Cape Christian Academy are merging to form a new K-12 campus this fall in Cape May Courthouse. This consolidation addresses declining enrollment and financial issues by uniting all students under one faith-based institution. While the merger will reinstate high school grades on the Oyster Road campus, officials warn there may be staff layoffs as the schools integrate. A Mega Millions ticket worth $3 million was sold at the Acme supermarket in North Wildwood for Tuesday's drawing. The ticket matched five numbers and included a multiplier option. With no one winning the $637 million jackpot, it has now climbed to an estimated $672 million for the next drawing on Friday. This latest win joins other big winners from Florida and Georgia. I'm Todd Mann, and that's your Coast News Today news update for today.
4: Here's your CoastNewsToday.com sports report. I'm John Thayer. On the NASCAR Cup Series, it heads to North Wilkesboro Speedway in North Carolina for a Sunday race under the lights. It's the Window World 450 Sunday evening. Phillies opened up the second half of the season last night. They fell to the Mets at home 4-1. Philadelphia had just four hits in the loss. Aaron Nola suffered the loss. He drops to 3-7. Phillies are now 54-44. The Phillies and Mets are off tonight and back at Citizens Bank Park tomorrow. The World Cup is down to two matchups. The third place game is played tomorrow in Florida when France meets England. And then the World Cup final in New Jersey on Sunday. Spain will battle with Argentina. 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I'm John Thayer with your CoastNewsToday.com sports report.
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8: South Jersey weather.
9: From the
8: coastnewstoday.com weather center. Here's your South Jersey AccuWeather forecast. This afternoon, expect hazy sunshine with smoke from wildfires potentially impacting air quality. The temperature will reach a high of 86. Tonight will be partly cloudy and humid with a low of 74. Tomorrow is forecasted to be cloudy and even more humid with a chance of showers and a heavy thunderstorm, especially later in the day. It will be windy in the afternoon. The storms could bring damaging winds and flooding, but might also help improve air quality. The high will again be 86. I'm meteorologist Joe Lundberg with your AccuWeather forecast from coastnewstoday.com.
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0: We've made it to the high noon hour here on 98.7 Coast, WCZT. This is Amy. If you're doing a lunch, or if you're just working through that lunch hour, we got the tunes playing for you. We thank you for keeping it here on 98.7 Coast, WCZT.
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3: Witness history through the eyes of those who lived it. 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
3: A German sausage called a Frankfurter.
2: Or a hamburger.
3: Also named after a German city.
2: Yeah. Light some fireworks.
3: Made in China.
4: According to Copilot Search, there are multiple individuals named Jackie Money in public records.
5: Really?
4: With different ages, locations, and aliases. So there's a Jackie Wayne Money in Vine Grove, Kentucky.
5: Is she related to Bruce Wayne?
4: I don't know. 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
5: Or not.
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9: ABC News, I'm Wayne Cabot. The bad air in the eastern U.S. has FIFA monitoring for any impact on Sunday's World Cup final in New Jersey. Canada now reporting 893 active fires with only 156 fire crews to fight them. Tsunami warning up for the Pacific coast off Mexico and Guatemala right now. A 7.3 quake just hit. A bridge in Uvalde, Texas has collapsed from historic flooding that brought 200 water rescues and claimed two lives in Texas. The Trump administration has sent letters to states where it says non-citizens are on voter rolls.
10: Department of Homeland Security, we've identified 250,000 non-citizens registered to vote in just four states.
9: DHS Secretary Mark Wayne Mullen says those states are California, Nevada, New Jersey, and Pennsylvania. The Bipartisan Policy Center finds most of them are citizens who are misidentified by outdated information. This is ABC News.
11: This is your local Coast News Today update with Todd Mann. Westminster Christian Academy and Southern Cape Christian Academy are merging to form a new K-12 campus this fall in Cape May Courthouse. This consolidation addresses declining enrollment and financial issues by uniting all students under one faith-based institution. While the merger will reinstate high school grades on the Oyster Road campus, officials warn there may be staff layoffs as the schools integrate. A Mega Millions ticket worth $3 million was sold at the Acme supermarket in North Wildwood for Tuesday's drawing. The ticket matched five numbers and included a multiplier option. With no one winning the $637 million jackpot, it has now climbed to an estimated $672 million for the next drawing on Friday. This latest win joins other big winners from Florida and Georgia. I'm Todd Mann, and that's your Coast News Today news update for today.
12: Here's your CoastNewsToday.com sports report. I'm John Thayer. On the NASCAR Cup Series, it heads to North Wilkesboro Speedway in North Carolina for a Sunday race under the lights. It's the Window World 450 Sunday evening. Phillies opened up the second half of the season last night. They fell to the Mets at home 4-1. Philadelphia had just four hits in the loss. Aaron Nola suffered the loss. He drops to 3-7. Phillies are now 54-44. The Phillies and Mets are off tonight and back at Citizens Bank Park tomorrow. The World Cup is down to two matchups. The third place game is played tomorrow in Florida when France meets England. And then the World Cup final in New Jersey on Sunday. Spain will battle with Argentina. 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I'm John Thayer with your CoastNewsToday.com sports report.
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15: From the CoastNewsToday.com Weather Center, here's your South Jersey AccuWeather forecast. This afternoon, expect hazy sunshine with smoke from wildfires possibly impacting air quality. The temperature will reach a high of 86. Tonight will be partly cloudy and humid with a low of 75. Tomorrow, anticipate increasing cloud cover, wind, and humidity. There is a chance of a few showers and a heavy thunderstorm, especially towards the evening. Wildfire smoke may continue to affect air quality, while thunderstorms could lead to flash flooding and strong winds. The high temperature will be 87. I'm meteorologist Joe Lundberg with your AccuWeather forecast from CoastNewsToday.com.
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We've got a whole stack of today's hits and yesterday's favorites playing for you. 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If I-

0: 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It's Amy thanking you for listening during the midday. 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
14: ABC News, I'm Wayne Cabot. Canada says it's doing all it can to put out those fires.
15: We have over 100 aircraft in the air, combinations of helicopter, water bombers, and airplane water bombers as well.
14: Toronto Premier Doug Ford has nearly 900 fires, sent smoke all across the continent. New Jersey handing out masks at rest areas on the Turnpike and Parkway as the smoke persists. FIFA now monitoring for any impact on Sunday's World Cup final in New Jersey. The CDC says bag lettuce in grocery stores is not part of the bad batch of iceberg making people sick. They suspect lettuce sold to Taco Bell in five states, Michigan, Ohio, Indiana, Kentucky, and West Virginia. DHS Secretary Mark Wayne Mullen just threatened to withhold federal money from states that don't investigate their voters for possible election fraud. He also threatened criminal penalties against election officials. Tsunami warning for Mexico and Guatemala from a quake and aftershocks this morning. This is ABC News.
16: 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And remember, when you're hungry, it's Panzini's.
17: This is your local Coast News Today update with Todd Mann. Westminster Christian Academy and Southern Cape Christian Academy are merging to form a new K-12 campus this fall in Cape May Courthouse. This consolidation addresses declining enrollment and financial issues by uniting all students under one faith-based institution. While the merger will reinstate high school grades on the Oyster Road campus, officials warn there may be staff layoffs as the schools integrate. A Mega Millions ticket worth $3 million was sold at the Acme supermarket in North Wildwood for Tuesday's drawing. The ticket matched five numbers and included a multiplier option. With no one winning the $637 million jackpot, it has now climbed to an estimated $672 million for the next drawing on Friday. This latest win joins other big winners from Florida and Georgia. I'm Todd Mann, and that's your Coast News Today news update for today.
18: Here's your CoastNewsToday.com sports report. I'm John Thayer. On the NASCAR Cup Series, it heads to North Wilkesboro Speedway in North Carolina for a Sunday race under the lights. It's the Window World 450 Sunday evening. Phillies opened up the second half of the season last night. They fell to the Mets at home 4-1. Philadelphia had just four hits in the loss. Aaron Nola suffered the loss. He drops to 3-7. Phillies are now 54-44. The Phillies and Mets are off tonight and back at Citizens Bank Park tomorrow. The World Cup is down to two matchups. The third place game is played tomorrow in Florida when France meets England. And then the World Cup final in New Jersey on Sunday. Spain will battle with Argentina. 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I'm John Thayer with your CoastNewsToday.com sports report.
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2: From the CoastNewsToday.com Weather Center, here's your South Jersey AccuWeather forecast. This afternoon, expect hazy sunshine with smoke from wildfires possibly impacting air quality. The temperature will reach a high of 86. Tonight will be partly cloudy and humid with a low of 75. Tomorrow, anticipate increasing cloud cover, wind, and humidity. There is a chance of a few showers and a heavy thunderstorm, especially towards the evening. Wildfire smoke may continue to affect air quality, while thunderstorms could lead to flash flooding and strong winds. The high temperature will be 87. I'm meteorologist Joe Lundberg with your AccuWeather forecast from CoastNewsToday.com.
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98.7 Coast WCZT. It is Amy, and it is a feel-good Friday. The weekend is almost here. It's so close, and we're going to help power you to that official quitting time with more of today's hits and yesterday's favorites to keep you moving here on 98.7 Coast WCZT.

0: 98.7 The Coast, WZZT. Hey, thanks for joining me, Amy, here through this midday. And I want to talk about the weekend because we start off your weekend right with a live on location broadcast from the downtown Wildwood Farmers Market. Now, if you haven't been there, you definitely got to check it out. Happens every Saturday morning starting at 8 a.m. going until 12:30 on both sides of Pacific Avenue between Scallinger and Oak Avenues. And that's where you're going to find over 75 vendors each week with everything you could possibly want, from produce, of course, the fresh fruits and vegetables, plants and flowers, but baked goods, all kinds of specialty food items, things like honey and beef jerky and spices, craft beer, libations, wines, clothing and jewelry, home decor, and so much more. Don't miss out. And Mark Hunter from The Morning Show will be out there broadcasting live on location from 8 a.m. until 10. 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
12: ABC News, I'm Wayne Cabot. As Canada fights nearly 900 fires burning, Toronto's Premier Doug Ford seeks to put out a diplomatic fire from some in the U.S. calling for sanctions against Canada.
13: Those same elected officials from the Republican Party, why don't they talk to their governor and see how they can support us?
12: The Brewers say tonight's game against the Marlins is on, even as the air quality index approaches 400 in Milwaukee, and FIFA is monitoring the air over New Jersey for Sunday's World Cup final. Michigan still has it the worst from the intestinal illness that has victims camping out in their bathrooms. Another 700 cases just since yesterday, just in Michigan. The CDC looking at contaminated lettuce sold to Taco Bells in Michigan, plus Ohio, Indiana, Kentucky, and West Virginia. DHS Secretary Mark Wayne Mullen says states that don't investigate their voters for possible election fraud could lose federal money. This is ABC.
14: This is your local Coast News Today update with Todd Mann. Westminster Christian Academy and Southern Cape Christian Academy are merging to form a new K-12 campus this fall in Cape May Courthouse. This consolidation addresses declining enrollment and financial issues by uniting all students under one faith-based institution. While the merger will reinstate high school grades on the Oyster Road campus, officials warn there may be staff layoffs as the schools integrate. A Mega Millions ticket worth $3 million was sold at the Acme supermarket in North Wildwood for Tuesday's drawing. The ticket matched five numbers and included a multiplier option. With no one winning the $637 million jackpot, it has now climbed to an estimated $672 million for the next drawing on Friday. This latest win joins other big winners from Florida and Georgia. I'm Todd Mann, and that's your Coast News Today news update for today.
15: Here's your CoastNewsToday.com sports report. I'm John Thayer. The World Cup is down to two matchups. The third-place game is played tomorrow in Florida when France meets England, and then the World Cup final in New Jersey on Sunday. Spain will battle with Argentina. On the NASCAR Cup Series, it heads to North Wilkesboro Speedway in North Carolina for a Sunday race under the lights. It's the Window World 450 Sunday evening. Phillies opened up the second half of the season last night. They fell to the Mets at home 4-1. Philadelphia had just four hits in the loss. Aaron Nola suffered the loss. He drops to 3-7. Phillies are now 54-44. The Phillies and Mets are off tonight and back at Citizens Bank Park tomorrow. 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I'm John Thayer with your CoastNewsToday.com sports report.
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16: From the CoastNewsToday.com Weather Center, here's your South Jersey AccuWeather forecast. This afternoon, expect hazy sunshine with smoke from wildfires possibly impacting air quality. The temperature will reach a high of 86. Tonight will be partly cloudy and humid with a low of 75. Tomorrow, anticipate increasing cloud cover, wind, and humidity. There is a chance of a few showers and a heavy thunderstorm, especially towards the evening. Wildfire smoke may continue to affect air quality, while thunderstorms could lead to flash flooding and strong winds. The high temperature will be 87. I'm meteorologist Joe Lundberg with your AccuWeather forecast from CoastNewsToday.com.
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16: ABC News, I'm Wayne Cabot.
17: Department of Homeland Security, we've identified 250,000 non-citizens registered to vote in just four states.
16: DHS Secretary Mark Wayne Mullins demanding states investigate voting, showing no evidence of non-citizen voting, threatening to pull money and criminally charge election officials in states that don't cooperate. Canada needs help.
18: We have over 100 aircraft in the air, combinations of helicopter water bombers and airplane water bombers as well.
16: Ontario Premier Doug Ford, his country has only enough fire crews to fight one-sixth of the nearly 900 wildfires blowing smoke across the continent. FIFA monitoring the air over New Jersey for Sunday's World Cup final. Major escalation of the Iran war, the U.S. targeting civilian infrastructure, hitting bridges at a major railway station in Iran. Global oil, $88 a barrel. This is ABC News.
19: This is your local Coast News Today update with Todd Mann. Westminster Christian Academy and Southern Cape Christian Academy are merging to form a new K-12 campus this fall in Cape May Courthouse. This consolidation addresses declining enrollment and financial issues by uniting all students under one faith-based institution. While the merger will reinstate high school grades on the Oyster Road campus, officials warn there may be staff layoffs as the schools integrate. A Mega Millions ticket worth $3 million was sold at the Acme supermarket in North Wildwood for Tuesday's drawing. The ticket matched five numbers and included a multiplier option. With no one winning the $637 million jackpot, it has now climbed to an estimated $672 million for the next drawing on Friday. This latest win joins other big winners from Florida and Georgia. I'm Todd Mann, and that's your Coast News Today news update for today.
20: Here's your CoastNewsToday.com sports report. I'm John Thayer. The World Cup is down to two matchups. The third-place game is played tomorrow in Florida when France meets England, and then the World Cup final in New Jersey on Sunday. Spain will battle with Argentina. On the NASCAR Cup Series, it heads to North Wilkesboro Speedway in North Carolina for a Sunday race under the lights. It's the Window World 4:50 Sunday evening. Phillies opened up the second half of the season last night. They fell to the Mets at home 4-1. Philadelphia had just four hits in the loss. Aaron Nola suffered the loss. He drops to 3-7. Phillies are now 54-44. The Phillies and Mets are off tonight and back at Citizens Bank Park tomorrow. 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I'm John Thayer with your CoastNewsToday.com sports report.
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0: From the CoastNewsToday.com Weather Center, here's your South Jersey AccuWeather forecast. This afternoon, expect hazy sunshine with smoke from wildfires possibly impacting air quality. The temperature will reach a high of 86. Tonight will be partly cloudy and humid with a low of 75. Tomorrow, anticipate increasing cloud cover, wind, and humidity. There is a chance of a few showers and a heavy thunderstorm, especially towards the evening. Wildfire smoke may continue to affect air quality, while thunderstorms could lead to flash flooding and strong winds. The high temperature will be 87. I'm meteorologist Joe Lundberg with your AccuWeather forecast from CoastNewsToday.com.
1: 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And here's another hour starting right now. 98.7 The Coast, WCZT, Villis, Ocean City, Cape May.

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2: Also named after a German city.
1: Yeah. Light some fireworks.
2: Made in China.
3: According to Copilot Search, there are multiple individuals named Jackie Money in public records.
4: Really?
3: With different ages, locations, and aliases. So there's a Jackie Wayne Money in Vine Grove, Kentucky.
4: Is she related to Bruce Wayne?
3: I don't know. Things can get a little dangerous in Florida, where there's a Jackie P. Money in St. Pete Beach, and then there's a Jackie S. Money in Tallahassee.
4: Wow.
3: So, yeah, we could have some, like, UFC-type fights going on there.
4: Or not.
3: They may get along.
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3: 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But I'm thinking they're all trying to, you know, steal some of your game.
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2: ABC News, I'm Wayne Cabot. Taylor Farms now removing iceberg lettuce from central Mexico from the U.S. market. The FDA saying it's a potential source of the parasite that has sickened thousands across the country. Blaming government cutbacks, former CDC Chief Medical Officer Dr. Deborah Howry.
4: The staff at CDC and FDA are working, you know, tirelessly to really track this and inform the public. But when you have less people working on it and less dedicated labs and testing, it's going to make it more difficult.
2: The CDC does say it's okay to eat shredded lettuce sold in bags at grocery stores. FIFA is monitoring the air quality over New Jersey for Sunday's World Cup final. The air quality index has been close to 400 in Milwaukee, but the Brewers game is on for tonight. Improvement is expected this weekend in the Ohio Valley, Northeast, and Mid-Atlantic. However, parts of the Midwest.
5: This
2: and
5: is
2: also
5: your local
2: the Great
5: Coast
2: Lake
5: News Today update
2: with
5: Todd
2: Mann.
5: Air levels. Westminster Christian Academy and Southern Cape Christian Academy are merging to form a new K-12 campus this fall in Cape May Courthouse. This consolidation addresses declining enrollment and financial issues by uniting all students under one faith-based institution. While the merger will reinstate high school grades on the Oyster Road campus, officials warn there may be staff layoffs as the schools integrate. A Mega Millions ticket worth $3 million was sold at the Acme supermarket in North Wildwood for Tuesday's drawing. The ticket matched five numbers and included a multiplier option. With no one winning the $637 million jackpot, it has now climbed to an estimated $672 million for the next drawing on Friday. This latest win joins other big winners from Florida and Georgia. I'm Todd Mann, and that's your Coast News Today news update for today.
13: Here's your CoastNewsToday.com sports report. I'm John Thayer. The World Cup is down to two matchups. The third-place game is played tomorrow in Florida when France meets England, and then the World Cup final in New Jersey on Sunday. Spain will battle with Argentina. On the NASCAR Cup Series, it heads to North Wilkesboro Speedway in North Carolina for a Sunday race under the lights. It's the Window World 450 Sunday evening. Phillies opened up the second half of the season last night. They fell to the Mets at home 4-1. Philadelphia had just four hits in the loss. Aaron Nola suffered the loss. He drops to 3-7. Phillies are now 54-44. The Phillies and Mets are off tonight and back at Citizens Bank Park tomorrow. 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I'm John Thayer with your CoastNewsToday.com sports report.
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19: From the CoastNewsToday.com Weather Center, here's your South Jersey AccuWeather forecast. Tonight, expect partly cloudy skies with high humidity and a low of 75. Tomorrow will bring cloudy conditions, increasing winds, higher humidity, a few showers, and the possibility of a heavy thunderstorm, particularly later in the day. Wildfire smoke will lead to poor air quality, while the storms could result in flash flooding and strong winds. The high will reach 87 degrees. I'm meteorologist Jason Caterina with your AccuWeather forecast from CoastNewsToday.com.
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9: When you first saw her... 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
0: To jingle all the way down the boardwalk. Wildwood's 5th annual Christmas in July celebration is set for Saturday, July 25th. And it's bringing festive summer fun to the shore once again. 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Participants are encouraged to go all out with twinkling lights,
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12: ABC News, I'm Wayne Cabot. Oil soars back above 87 a barrel as the U.S. begins a seventh night of attacks on Iran, now hitting bridges, rail, and energy targets. ABC's Elizabeth Schulze.
13: The national average for regular gas is back around $4 a gallon. Diesel did just surpass $5, and that means higher transport costs for trucks, trains, and tractors. We are seeing oil prices climb as hostilities escalate in the Middle East and shipping stalls once again in the Strait of Hormuz. Another factor is that Russia's oil refineries have been damaged by drone strikes from Ukraine.
12: The FDA says Taylor Farms is a potential source of the parasite that has sickened thousands across the country. The CDC says bag lettuce is safe to eat. President Trump saying in a social media post today the U.S. will be holding Canada responsible for the wildfires that are making air dangerous across the U.S., claiming that they are not maintaining their forests. This is ABC News.
14: This is your local Coast News Today update with Todd Mann. Westminster Christian Academy and Southern Cape Christian Academy are merging to form a new K-12 campus this fall in Cape May Courthouse. This consolidation addresses declining enrollment and financial issues by uniting all students under one faith-based institution. While the merger will reinstate high school grades on the Oyster Road campus, officials warn there may be staff layoffs as the schools integrate. A Mega Millions ticket worth $3 million was sold at the Acme supermarket in North Wildwood for Tuesday's drawing. The ticket matched five numbers and included a multiplier option. With no one winning the $637 million jackpot, it has now climbed to an estimated $672 million for the next drawing on Friday. This latest win joins other big winners from Florida and Georgia. I'm Todd Mann, and that's your Coast News Today news update for today.
15: Here's your CoastNewsToday.com sports report. I'm John Thayer. The World Cup is down to two matchups. The third-place game is played tomorrow in Florida when France meets England, and then the World Cup final in New Jersey on Sunday. Spain will battle with Argentina. On the NASCAR Cup Series, it heads to North Wilkesboro Speedway in North Carolina for a Sunday race under the lights. It's the Window World 450 Sunday evening. Phillies opened up the second half of the season last night. They fell to the Mets at home 4-1. Philadelphia had just four hits in the loss. Aaron Nola suffered the loss. He drops to 3-7. Phillies are now 54-44. The Phillies and Mets are off tonight and back at Citizens Bank Park tomorrow. 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
18: From the CoastNewsToday.com Weather Center, here's your South Jersey AccuWeather forecast. Tonight, expect partly cloudy skies with high humidity and a low of 75. Tomorrow will bring cloudy conditions, increasing winds, higher humidity, a few showers, and the possibility of a heavy thunderstorm, particularly later in the day. Wildfire smoke will lead to poor air quality, while the storms could result in flash flooding and strong winds. The high will reach 87 degrees. I'm meteorologist Jason Caterina with your AccuWeather forecast from CoastNewsToday.com.
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2: A German sausage called a Frankfurter.
1: Or a hamburger.
2: Also named after a German city.
1: Yeah. Light some fireworks.
2: Made in China.
3: According to Copilot Search, there are multiple individuals named Jackie Money in public records.
4: Really?
3: With different ages, locations, and aliases. So there's a Jackie Wayne Money in Vine Grove, Kentucky.
4: Is she related to Bruce Wayne?
3: I don't know. Things can get a little dangerous in Florida, where there's a Jackie P. Money in St. Pete Beach, and then there's a Jackie S. Money in Tallahassee.
4: Wow.
3: So, yeah, we could have some, like, UFC-type fights going on there.
4: Or not.
3: They may get along.
4: Yeah, maybe all the Jackie Moneys need to get have, like, a girls' weekend.
3: Yeah, maybe. But I'm thinking they're all trying to, you know, steal some of
4: I
3: your game.
4: I highly doubt it.
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14: ABC News, I'm Wayne Cabot. Oil soars back above 87 a barrel as the U.S. begins a seventh night of attacks on Iran, now hitting bridges, rail, and energy targets. ABC's Elizabeth Schulze.
15: The national average for regular gas is back around $4 a gallon. Diesel did just surpass $5, and that means higher transport costs for trucks, trains, and tractors. We are seeing oil prices climb as hostilities escalate in the Middle East and shipping stalls once again in the Strait of Hormuz. Another factor is that Russia's oil refineries have been damaged by drone strikes from Ukraine.
14: The FDA says Taylor Farms is a potential source of the parasite that has sickened thousands across the country. The CDC says bag lettuce is safe to eat. President Trump saying in a social media post today the U.S. will be holding Canada responsible for the wildfires that are making air dangerous across the U.S., claiming that they are not maintaining their forests. This is ABC News.
16: This is your local Coast News Today update with Todd Mann. Westminster Christian Academy and Southern Cape Christian Academy are merging to form a new K-12 campus this fall in Cape May Courthouse. This consolidation addresses declining enrollment and financial issues by uniting all students under one faith-based institution. While the merger will reinstate high school grades on the Oyster Road campus, Officials warn there may be staff layoffs as the schools integrate. A Mega Millions ticket worth $3 million was sold at the Acme supermarket in North Wildwood for Tuesday's drawing. The ticket matched five numbers and included a multiplier option. With no one winning the $637 million jackpot, it has now climbed to an estimated $672 million for the next drawing on Friday. This latest win joins other big winners from Florida and Georgia. I'm Todd Mann, and that's your Coast News Today news update for today.
2: From the CoastNewsToday.com Weather Center, here's your South Jersey AccuWeather forecast. Tonight, expect partly cloudy skies with high humidity and a low of 75. Tomorrow will bring cloudy conditions, increasing winds, higher humidity, a few showers, and the possibility of a heavy thunderstorm, particularly later in the day. Wildfire smoke will lead to poor air quality, while the storms could result in flash flooding and strong winds. The high will reach 87 degrees. I'm meteorologist Jason Caterina with your AccuWeather forecast from CoastNewsToday.com.
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7: from the CoastNewsToday.com Weather Center. Here's your South Jersey AccuWeather forecast. Tonight, expect partly cloudy skies with high humidity and a low of 75. Tomorrow will bring cloudy conditions, increasing winds, higher humidity, a few showers, and the possibility of a heavy thunderstorm, particularly later in the day. Wildfire smoke will lead to poor air quality, while the storms could result in flash flooding and strong winds. The high will reach 87 degrees. I'm meteorologist Jason Caterina with your AccuWeather forecast from CoastNewsToday.com.
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